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2: 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A crash being cleared in Camberwell on Warrigal Road at Toorak Road with traffic delays in all directions. The Ring Road is slowing our turnabout at Sunshine Avenue due to works with speed and lane restrictions in place. We've got Bulleen Road, Bulleen, closed in both directions between Bridge Street and Manningham Road for upgrade works. Use Thompson's Road instead. 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
5: Good morning, Alana McIntyre here with the latest. The war with Iran is ramping up again, with two Americans killed in the Middle East and another still missing. The two US service members were killed by Iranian strikes on an airbase in Jordan. Maritime security specialist Jennifer Parker has told Sunrise the details of the attack are still unclear.
6: About 3,000, maybe 5,000 troops in Jordan, mostly supporting things like defence of Jordan with ballistic missile defence and fighter aircraft that are mostly based in Jordan.
5: Influencer Andrew Tate and his brother Tristan have been arrested in Miami. The US Marshals Service says the brothers have been taken into custody but has not disclosed the charges against them. A secret new agency is reportedly being set up in Victoria to investigate crime. News Corp is claiming the Crime Commission will respond to gangland activity, firebombings and extortion across the state, but critics say it's being rushed by Jacinta Allen ahead of the election. Businesses have been struggling across the nation, but particularly in New South Wales. New data from ASIC shows 14 are shutting their doors every single day. And the Alphas are entering the workforce, but there are concerns those born after 2010 may not be up for the job. Researcher Mark McCrindle says many need to brush up on their spelling and writing, and that they need to learn to speak with confidence.
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5: Not be coming home, but England has claimed third place at this year's World Cup. The newsroom's John Michael is in the US with the details.
7: England has produced one of its best World Cup performances ever, downing France in today's third place playoff. After their heartbreaking loss to Argentina earlier this week, the Three Lions produced a much more attacking brand of football, winning 6-4, the most amount of goals in a World Cup match in over 50 years. It's England's best finish at a cup since 1966, while France finished the tournament with back-to-back losses.
5: While the Demons have defeated the Kangaroos by 16 points, the Lions had a win over West Coast.
4: Spend $5,000 on any Fabrica brand sofa at Berkowitz by August 3 and take 40% off the ticketed price. Berkowitz, since 1896.
5: Mostly sunny today. We're heading for a top of 17 degrees. Pretty clear again tomorrow, reaching 16. Then partly cloudy conditions on Tuesday, also a top of 16.
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9: Good morning, it is Tony Tenaglia here. 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He is coming back to Australia with tour dates across February and March with his Roll With The Punches tour. 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We will give you the chance this hour, though, to win some tickets to see him. 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That's going to happen within the next 20 minutes. And we're going to play some live Bryan Adams as well.

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Our screen songs, This Is Gold, Kenny Loggins and Footloose. And you got Tony Tenaglia this morning. Now, we are minutes away from your chance to win tickets to see Bryan Adams live. And we've also got some live Bryan Adams coming up for you in just a tick as well. But right now, Outkast with Hey Ya on Gold. Just great songs.

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0: Heard Mix and Thorn in My Side on Gold. Just great songs. You got Tony Tenaglia here this morning. So if you're feeling like you need a bit of a break, have we got the break for you? We are giving you the chance to spend the best week of your life in Vegas. And we have lined up a whole bunch of activities for you to enjoy while you're there. Christian's lined up tickets to go and see the Eagles at the Sphere. Amanda's organised a shopping spree for you. Jonesy's got tickets to the Neon Museum sorted. Hugo's organised a Grand Canyon and Hoover Dam tour. And I've organised a VIP nighttime helicopter flight over the Strip. Now, out of all of this that we have organised for you, which one do you think would be the most popular activity?
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0: 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Now, every morning after 8:30 on the Christian O'Connell Show, Christian does the Time Waster. This is where he gets two different topics and mashes them together. Now, with the sad passing of Sam Neill, famous for all the Jurassic Park movies, Christian thought it'd be a great idea to make a movie, a dinosaur movie.
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1: Have you experienced the soaking bit of winter in Victoria? 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
3: Hi there, Alana McIntyre here with the latest. Liberal Senator Andrew Bragg says he strongly disagrees with Tony Abbott after the former Prime Minister said multiculturalism had failed in Australia. Pauline Hanson has spoken about immigration down under at the Conservative Political Action Conference in London, saying she doesn't want Australia to end up like England. The One Nation leader having a go at Australia during her address to a crowd of about 120 people.
4: You got it right in Britain, and I'm glad you did. It's pity we don't learn. We're too stupid over there with these feminist organisations or these other ones or the activists and pushing their own agenda.
3: The US has launched fresh strikes on Iran after two American troops were killed at an airbase in Jordan. A third is still missing. Iran's supreme leader has issued a warning saying if Americans decide to continue the war, there are going to be repercussions and lessons. Social media influencers Andrew and Tristan Tate have been arrested in Miami. The charges against the brothers are yet to be revealed. Briefly, 14 businesses are shutting up shop a day in New South Wales, according to the latest data. And Melanie C has married her Australian partner, Chris Dingwall, in the English countryside. Apparently, all the Spice Girls were there except Victoria Beckham, who actually designed Mel's wedding gown.
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3: The Demons will have to see how CJ and Daniel Turner hold up after copping injuries during their 16-point victory over the Kangaroos. Coach Stephen King says Daniel Turner had to be taken to hospital.
5: Yeah, the poor bugger copped a couple of big knocks and just couldn't get out of harm's way there for a bit. So brave player with the way he plays. He's unconditional with the way he goes about it. So hopefully he's okay.
3: And the Lions and Collingwood both had wins. The most expensive sporting event in history just got even more pricey. Tickets to Monday morning's World Cup final between Spain and Argentina in New Jersey have increased again. The average ticket is now over $15,000.
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3: Mostly sunny today. We're heading for a top of 17 degrees. Pretty clear again tomorrow, reaching 16. Then partly cloudy conditions on Tuesday, also a top of 16.
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7: Hello there. Tony Tenaglia here this morning. Hope the weekend's going well for you so far.
8: Hey, John Travolta. Now, his first TV role was as Vinnie Barbarino in Welcome Back, Kotter. 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Here's Tina Turner now with the best on Gold. Just great songs.

I Want to Know What Love Is on Gold. Just great songs. We've got Tony Tenaglia this morning. Now, a little earlier, we were talking about John Travolta. I asked you if you remembered the first TV show that he was in. He played Vinnie Barbarino in Welcome Back, Connor. And then I asked you, do you remember the first movie that he starred in? It was a big movie. The soundtrack was huge. The movie, of course, was Saturday Night Fever. And I'm going to play you a song from that soundtrack right after this from the Divinyls. This is Gold, Just Great Songs.

0: best week of your life is about to take off. 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

0: Just great songs. This is Gold with the Lumineers. And ho, hey, you're Tony Tenaglia this morning. Hey, look, if you've got a copy of the Bryan Adams album Anthology, it came out in 2005, have a good look at the credits for the song When You're Gone. I think you're going to find Mel C has not been credited singing that song with him. It's because Pamela Anderson recorded the song with him. Apparently he phoned her five times before she was finally convinced that she wasn't being punked and that Bryan Adams was asking her to sing on that song with him. I will play you the version with Mel C in just a moment and give you a chance to win tickets to see Bryan Adams live in concert.
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2: 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Emergency works in Mount Waverley on Ferntree Gully Road heading east at Clayton Road with one lane closed. Footy's back at the MCG. Watch out for extra foot traffic near the ground, but Rassie Way is closed. 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
3: Hey, it's Christian here, and the book that I've been working on for the last couple of years finally comes out on the 29th of July. My book is called Unscript, The Radical Act of Being Yourself, and you're invited to be there with me at my first ever book launch party. We're going to open up some lovely wine, have a chat about the book, which is why we're calling the night Unscript and Uncork. This book could never have been possible without you guys. And when you read the book, it is actually crammed with a lot of stories from this radio show. 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All you have to do to come along is sign up to the Gold Club on the Gold website. And you can be there with us at the stunning Strato Melbourne. Elevated dining with breathtaking 360-degree panoramic views from the iconic Level 40.
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0: Just great songs. Melbourne's Gold at 4.3. It is home of the Christian O'Connell Show. Start your day on the bright side of the dial. You know, I learned something new about Christian during the week. He can't sleep on planes. I hop in that plane seat and I am out like a light.
1: On the flight back, going back to UK, where I was for the last 2 weeks, seeing my mum and dad, everyone was asleep. I can't do that because to me, it's like sleeping in public. I was awake. The crew were like, is there anything we can get you to help you sleep? No. I was jealous of them. I reckon they're all on sleeping tablets, aren't they?
2: Yes, you need to get on the good stuff. Yeah, it really.
1: They've been to your doctor, have they?
2: Yes.
1: It's the same guy that looked after Michael Jackson, isn't it?
0: Oh, God, no. 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
2: Hi there, Alana McIntyre here with the latest. Andrew Bragg says he disagrees with fellow Liberal Tony Abbott when it comes to multiculturalism. Earlier this week, the former Prime Minister said it had failed Australia. The Liberal Senator has told ABC's insiders he supports the latest commitment from the Albanese government to address Islamophobia, but he believes there is a bigger issue.
3: It is a serious issue, but I make the point that the only Australians that have to live in cages are Jewish Australians. And that's why there's a Royal Commission on the back of a massacre against Jewish Australians who were commemorating Hanukkah at Bondi Beach.
2: The war between the US and Iran is escalating again. Two troops have been killed by Iranian strikes on a base in Jordan, and a third American is still missing. A secret new agency is reportedly being set up to deal with crime in Victoria ahead of the state election. Massive waves are pounding Gold Coast beaches thanks to a slow-moving low. Businesses are struggling across the nation, but particularly in New South Wales, with data from ASIC showing 14 are shutting up shop every single day. And Melanie C has married her Aussie partner Chris Dingwall in a secret celebration in the English countryside. Almost all of the Spice Girls were there, but Victoria Beckham, she didn't attend, but she did design her former bandmate's wedding gown.
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2: Spain and Argentina are going through their final preps ahead of tomorrow's World Cup final. The newsroom's John Michael is in New Jersey with the latest.
4: Wild weather has disrupted today's final training sessions. Spain cancelling their hit out, while Argentina's was delayed by nearly an hour due to heavy thunderstorms across the region. Conditions are expected to clear by kickoff, however. Starting 11s will be announced just before the match gets underway, with Spain confident teenage star Lamine Yamal will line up despite struggling with a leg injury.
2: The Demons beat the Kangaroos by 16 points and the Lions defeated West Coast.
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2: Mostly sunny today. We're heading for a top of 17 degrees. Pretty clear again tomorrow, reaching 16. Then partly cloudy conditions on Tuesday, also a top of 16.
1: Bryan Adams is coming back to Australia with tour dates across February and March with his Roll With The Punches tour. I'm
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6: And it's Tony Tenaglia this afternoon. 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Unless, of course, you prefer to try and win some. We've got some tickets that we're going to give away in around 20 minutes' time. All you got to do is text your details through to 0475 031043 when we ask you to do that, okay? Now, before we do that, though, we've got songs lined up from Jimmy Barnes, Donna Summer and Richard Marx. But right now, Mental Is Anything and Live It Up. This is Gold, just crazy.

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0: Richard Marx, Should Have Known Better on Gold. Just great songs. You got Tony Tenaglia here this afternoon. All right. You could win tickets to see anybody in the world right now. Who would you want to win tickets to go and see?
1: Brian Adams. Oh, I love Brian Adams.
2: Brian Adams for sure.
0: Correct answer. Chance to win tickets to see Brian Adams coming up after this from Dido. This is Gold. Just great songs.

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0: 1927, that's when I think of you on Melbourne's Gone at 4.3. Just great songs. Tony Tenaglia this afternoon. Hey, now Christian from the Christian O'Connell Show is after your help. He wants you to put a sticker on your bin to help promote the show. He set intern Pete a bit of a challenge. He had to get a sticker on Prime Minister Anthony Albanese's bin. He got himself into a bit of strife doing that during the week.
1: Let's cross back now live to intern Pete, who's just being interviewed by the AFP outside Kirribilli House. There was about five or six suddenly there very quickly.
2: Another learning out of today is don't go through the Prime Minister's bins.
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2: Maybe you should go back and have a look at
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4: 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Heavy traffic in South Yarra along Toorak Road West after St Kilda Road intersection. Delays on the Westgate Bridge after Todd Road heading into the CBD. Also slow Peel Street at Queensberry Street. And don't forget Run Melbourne is taking place. A few road closures around the CBD, Fitzroy Gardens and Kingstone Main and the Royal Botanic Gardens. 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

0: Just great songs. This is Gold, the station giving you the chance to spend the best week of your life in Vegas. Now, during the week, Nikki got herself a spot in our Gold Class Lounge. She's actually been to Vegas before. What did she get up to when she was there?
1: I did a lot of walking through casinos.
0: Yeah.
1: And I ate a lot of food.
0: Okay, so did you check out the Grand Canyon and Hoover Dam while you were there?
1: No.
0: And I'm guessing you didn't do a VIP nighttime helicopter flight over the strip?
1: No, I didn't.
0: And you probably didn't see the Neon Museum?
1: No, I didn't see that either.
0: And one thing for sure I know that you wouldn't have done was seen the Eagles at the Sphere.
1: No, but I would absolutely love to.
0: And what about shopping? Did you do any shopping?
1: I did, yes. Yeah, I definitely shopped.
0: Just some of the things that you'll get to do if you score this amazing trip to Vegas. And your next chance to get a seat in the Gold Class Lounge is happening from 9 tomorrow. Coming up next hour, I'm going to give you a chance to win tickets to see Bryan Adams.
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19: 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Heavy traffic in South Yarra along Toorak Road West after St Kilda Road intersection. Delays on the Westgate Bridge after Todd Road heading into the CBD. Busy along Peel Street at Queensberry Street. And don't forget the footy is on at the MCG. Watch out for extra foot traffic near the grounds. And Metro Tunnel Works in the city, St Kilda Road inbound, the left-hand turning lane to Flinders Street is closed. Dan Murphy's don't match prices, they beat them. 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
21: I'm John Fabris. Another night of US strikes to reduce Iran's power in the Strait of Hormuz and retaliation for American soldier bombing casualties in Jordan. Political scientist Cameron Mutton expects more soldier deaths will reverberate back in America.
22: They are already seem to be on the path of some sort of escalation and potential ground invasions. This killing of US soldiers will probably reduce the opportunity.

0: Tasmania Devils have reportedly made a move on their inaugural coach. Ken Hinckley spotted boarding a flight to Hobart this morning, with Seven saying the 59-year-old is set to take the reins. An announcement could come as early as tomorrow. Richmond and Hawthorn resuming round 19 at the MCG. The Hawks regain Nick Watson, Josh Weddle and Josh Battle. The Tigers boosted by the return of Sam Lawler and Jaden Short, with coach Anamute hoping they can trouble teams in the run home.
1: We can't make the finals, but we can shape it, so I know we know what Hawthorn are playing for. Yeah, we want to put some of our players on under pressure and hope that we can spoil the party.
0: And the bronze medal playoff has wrapped up at the FIFA World Cup. Our reporter John Michael is in the US.
2: In one of the matches of the tournament, England has had a thrilling 6-4 win over France. It's the most amount of goals in a World Cup match in over 50 years, and the equal most amount England has ever scored in a game. Bukayo Saka, the star for the Three Lions, with a hat-trick, while Jude Bellingham also found the back of the net to end the tournament with 7 goals.
0: That's Sport, I'm Harrison Preeb.
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4: Partly cloudy here in Melbourne today with light winds, a low of 4 overnight, mostly sunny tomorrow, winds to 20 k's and up to a top of 16.
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7: Hey, you got Tony Tenaglia this afternoon. Now, in March 1984, a little-known Canadian by the name of Brian Adams toured Australia for the very first time as the support act for the Police. Not many people knew who Brian Adams was. Linda, you were at that gig. What do you remember about the show?
8: He threw badges to the audience saying Brian Adams doesn't know you either.
7: Did you end up getting one of the badges?
8: Well, my sister did. She got a badge. Yeah. I didn't.
7: Oh, that's a bit of a bummer, isn't it? I reckon they'd be worth a fair bit these days. Brian Adams is coming back to Australia with tour dates across February and March with his Roll With The Punches tour. Tickets go on sale tomorrow at midday. You can hit up frontiertouring.com for all the details. We are going to give you a chance, though, to win some tickets in around 30 minutes' time. When you hear your cue to text your details through, do that. 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Here's Men at Work now, and who can it be now? On goal, just

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There you go, a little ditty there about Jack and Diane by John Mellencamp. This is Gold, just great songs. Tony Tanami this afternoon. In around 15 minutes' time, going to give you the chance to win tickets to see Bryan Adams. But I've got an AC/DC song coming up that a few people have covered. John Bonham's done a version of it. Red Hot Chili Peppers have done a version of it. The Wiggles have done a version of it. We're going to play AC/DC's version right after this from Roxette. This is Gold, just great songs.

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0: the only thing that looks good on me is you. I feel so weird saying that. Just great songs. This is Gold. Cannot wait for that guy to return to Australia. He's back here next February and March with his Roll with the Punches tour. Now, you know that when he's not singing, he likes to moonlight as a photographer, don't you? He's even got a photography book he's put together.
1: Yeah, I mean, that's interesting. I don't really think of it as a career because it's just part of the thing I do. And I started it quite a few years ago, doing my own album covers and that sort of thing. And this book is taking a couple years to put together because there was so much stuff to go through. I mean, the good thing that's come out of it, A, I got the book done, but also I've got my archive figured out now because I had so much stuff all over the place.
0: Another chance to win tickets to see Bryan Adams coming up.
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0: 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Melbourne's going at 4.3. Wake up on the bright side of the dial with the Christian O'Connell Show. One thing you're going to learn about Christian is that he loves animals. He's got this amazing cat called Larry. He's always getting himself into trouble. Reminds me a little bit of my cat, Ollie.
1: Our big mega cat, Larry, has chewed through the zip on his carry case and he destroyed the zip. You can't shut him in there.
2: Like Shawshank Redemption, yes. 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
1: 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He's chewed through that.
0: Wow.
1: To the bare what? 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He just got juice lust.
0: Oh, I love that cat. 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
28: 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Traffic still busy around the Royal Botanic Gardens. Plan ahead to avoid any delays. Flinders Street slow after William Street and delays on the Westgate Bridge after Todd Road heading into the CBD. Also still busy Peel Street at Queensberry Street. And the footy is taking place at the MCG, so watch out for extra foot traffic. 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
31: I'm John Fabris. Victoria's proposing new laws to flush out anonymous online trolls and make it easier to sue social media companies. The Premier expressing determination to stamp out hate and vilification.
32: Give parents and families the tools and the power to tackle these tech giants and to hold them account.
31: Another night of strikes on Iran as the US avenges the deaths of more of its service personnel, this time in Jordan. Retired Lieutenant General Mark Hertling telling the Bulwark others were wounded by Iran's attack.
33: The death of two. There's an

0: Today, the former Port Adelaide mentor now firming as the favourite to land the top job. Seven reporting the Devils could make an announcement as early as tomorrow. Around the grounds where Hawthorn is leading Richmond by 29 points in the second quarter at the MCG. Western Bulldogs looking to shine against the Suns on the glitter strip. Coach Luke Beveridge says they need to be switched on mentally and physically.
1: We need to be supercharged with both because I've spoken quite openly about how we're trying to evolve as a team. We're trying on new things, we're sharing responsibilities in different areas of the ground, we're doing our best to make sure we don't rely on the match winners and the playmakers.
0: Essendon and the Giants to wrap up round 19 at Marvel Stadium. England's been awarded bronze at the FIFA World Cup with a 6-4 victory over France, and the Wallabies have crushed Italy 57-10 in their Rugby Nations Championship clash in Perth. That's sport, I'm Harrison Preeve.
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3: Partly cloudy here in Melbourne today with light winds. A low of 4 overnight, mostly sunny tomorrow. Winds to 20 k's and up to a top of 16.
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6: It's Joe Bovolino, and the answer is yes, I have more Brian Adams tickets for you to win this hour. And every hour across the afternoon, Brian is back in the country next year, and with your phone, you could win the free ones this hour. Some live Brian coming up from a concert he did for struggling American farmers. The lineup on the day also included Ringo Starr, Neil Young, John Mellencamp, Bruce Hornsby. Brian was there as well. You'll hear some live Run to You from the Farm Aid in 1993, and that's your chance to win some more tickets. It'll happen in the next 20 minutes. It's John Farnham now. Just great songs all weekend. This is Gold.

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0: Just great songs. This is Gold. Pretty damn organised, if you ask me. Here's the plan for Matchbox 20 over the next couple of years.
1: Like, next year is like a bunch of festivals for us here and there, just kind of getting things going, a lot of planning. And then starting in October through that in 2027 and a lot of 2028, there's going to be a lot of like touring and shenanigans.
0: And those shenanigans include coming back to Australia next year.

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0: Just Great Songs with Bruce at Gold, and it's Joe Bovolino. Plans are in place for you to win what will be the best week of your life.
1: Oh, my God, that would be amazing.
0: Mm-hmm.
1: Gold, you guys have the best giveaway.
0: Certainly do. It's a trip to Vegas. You'll see the Eagles live at the Sphere. I would love to check that place out. A trip to the Grand Canyon, the neon lights of the Strip, and shop till you drop. The only place to do it in America is in Vegas. Your next chance to win it, your next boarding call tomorrow morning after 9. More tickets to see Bryan Adams next hour. He'll be back here next year. But somebody who's here in just 4 months' time coming up.
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3: 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At Dean's Hyde, traffic on the improve now for the Western Freeway around Hopkins Road following an earlier crash. All lanes have reopened and traffic is picking up pace for the inbound run. At Monbulk, Monbulk Road remains closed following a serious collision. The road closed between Old Emerald Road and Monbulk Seville Road in both directions there. Melbourne Park, footy this afternoon at the MCG. The match now underway and the match to follow after 4 o'clock at Docklands Stadium. Expect extra traffic at both of those venues. The Run Melbourne event coming to a close. The last of the road closures has now been lifted. For nearly 40 years, Starlight's been creating happiness for seriously ill children. And you can too by making a regular monthly donation at starlight.org.au. That's Melbourne's latest traffic.
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0: just great songs at Gold. Wake up on the bright side of the dial with the Christian O'Connell Show. Back tomorrow morning from 6, another big week coming up with more of your weakest claims to fame like this.
1: Now, John, what's your weakest claim to fame for us?
2: My weakest claim to fame, and I say this with a bit of a smile on my face, my ex-mother-in-law was a seamstress many, many years ago. She used to make curtains, but she made the top cover for the Pope Mobile.
0: Holy smoke. Perfect example right there. Now, if you love the show, if you told the world about it with one of those bin stickers, haven't got it yet, be part of the bin battalion. 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
22: 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At Dean Sign, traffic on the improve now for the Western Freeway at Hopkins Road following an earlier crash. All lanes have reopened and traffic is picking up pace for the inbound run. At Mombulk, Mombulk Road remains closed following a serious collision. The road is closed between Old Emerald Road and Mombulk Seville Road in both directions there. Melbourne Park, footy this afternoon at the MCG. The match now underway and the match to follow after 4 o'clock at Docklands Stadium. Expect extra traffic at both of those venues. The Run Melbourne event coming to a close. The last of the road closures has now been lifted. AusAlert, Australia's new emergency messaging system, will send a test alert to compatible mobile devices around 2 p.m. on Monday 27 July. If you receive one, you don't need to do anything as it's just a test. Authorised by the Australian Government, Canberra.
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24: I'm John Fabris. Hostilities remain escalated between Iran and the US. Retired Lieutenant General Mark Hertling telling the Bulwark the Memorandum of Understanding towards peace was a terrible document.
25: We jumped the gun. We're going to start now sending ships through the strait. And Iran said, no, you're not, because that was what we were going to talk about. So we're going to start hitting ships again.
24: Identities would be forcibly disclosed of anonymous online users spreading hate and vilification under new laws planned in Victoria. Premier Jacinta Allen's also aiming to lower the obstacles for suing social media giants.
26: To make it absolutely clear, there is no place here for hate or for vilification.
24: And outgoing UK PM Keir Starmer's digital ID card ideas been dumped by his replacement Andy Burnham. Former Conservative MP Louise Mensch telling GB News it was overly authoritarian.
26: There are many different ways of checking whether somebody's legal to work in this country. Digital ID is not the one. And by the way, a massive cybersecurity risk.
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0: Hawthorn is in cruise control over Richmond. At last check, up by 63 points in the third quarter at the MCG. The Suns are looking to snap their seven-game skid against the Bulldogs on the Gold Coast. Coach Damien Hardwick says the win would take some of the pressure off.
27: Look, I love the players. I think the players love me. We've got a really good relationship. At the end of the day, people will always sit there and pull apart clubs. We're not winning games. That's it in a nutshell.
0: Essendon tackles the Giants in the late game at Marvel. In golf, Lucas Herbert has fallen to fourth at the Open with a third round of one over par 71. The Aussie now 7 under, trailing American Sam Burns by 3 shots. Kimi Antonelli to launch from pole position in tonight's F1 Belgian Grand Prix. Oscar Piastri to start 6th on the grid. And Spain is yet to confirm whether

0: February and March with his Roll with the Punches tour.
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2: And it's Joe Bovolino. Great news that came through last week. Brian coming back right here early next year. Before those tickets go on sale tomorrow, win them across the afternoon between now and four. I'm going to play the song from Brian that spent 16 consecutive weeks at number one in the UK, 11 consecutive weeks here in Australia. It was the single of the year in 1991. I'll play it in the next 30 minutes, and that's your chance to get your phone and text that all-important word that we're looking for a chance for you to get those tickets. Before we get to that, it's Ice House, and it's just great songs all weekend. 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

0: Just Great Songs at Gold. It's Joe Bovolino with Brian Adams. Tickets to give away every hour. Here's Brian talking about what became his most successful song ever.
1: I was sent a 45-minute cassette tape of orchestration for the film. And I was working with a producer called Mutt Lang at the time, and Mutt and I were listening to it, and Mutt went, that's an interesting segment right there. So we took that segment, we added our own music to it. And the call back was, no, we don't like what you've done to it. We don't like the song title. No. Then I got a call back saying, do you think you'd be interested in changing the song title? And I thought, okay, they do like the song. And I said, no, I don't think so. And I think that standing my ground was a good thing.
0: Lucky, it spent 11 weeks at number one here in Australia, the single of the year in 1991. I'm about to play it, and you're about to win tickets to see him.
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3: 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Monbulk Road remains closed following a serious collision. The road closed between Old Emerald Road and Monbulk Seville Road in both directions. And Mentone reports of a problem for Balcom Road at Elizabeth Street and Como Parade West. Traffic is slow in both directions there right now. Sunshine West slowing Altona bound on the Ring Road through the work zone south of the Western Freeway. But delays are perhaps manageable at this stage. Melbourne Park, footy this afternoon at the MCG. The match now underway, and the match to follow next hour at Docklands Stadium. Expect extra traffic at both of those venues. 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

0: Just great songs at Gold's. Wake up on the bright side of the dial with the Christian O'Connell Show here tomorrow morning from 6. Have you got your bin sticker yet? Have you become part of the bin army?
1: There's chat too. Some people want to join the binfantry. That's the entry level
2: that's
1: here.
2: It's good. Yeah, you like stuff. That.
1: And then if you sticker 5 bins or more, send us photographic evidence, you get promoted to the highest rank in the Brightside Battalion. General Waste. Should have just left.
0: Infantry was very good.
1: Yeah, should have just left it with infantry. Tanya, good morning. Welcome to the Brightside Battalion.
3: Captain, my captain. I was a bit dubious when you started in Sydney, but you grew on me like a rash.
1: Thank you. It's what I call fungus radio.
0: Oh, you can get some ointment for that. Put your request in now for one of those bin stickers at thegoldwebsite.com.au. And Christian is back tomorrow morning. And straight after 4, your next chance to win some concert tickets to see Bryan Adams.
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19: 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Monbulk Road remains closed following a serious collision. The road closed between Old Emerald Road and Monbulkville Road in both directions. At Mentone, reports of a problem for Balcombe Road around Elizabeth Street and Como Parade West. Traffic is slow in both directions there. Sunshine West, slowing Altona bound on the Ring Road through the work zone south of the Western Freeway, but delays are minor at this stage. Melbourne Park, footy this afternoon at the MCG. The match now underway, but it'll soon be on the wind down. Expect extra traffic in the area as fans leave the venue. A match to follow next hour at Docklands Stadium. The census is coming this August. You'll get instructions soon on what to do. 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That's Melbourne's latest traffic.
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22: I'm John Fabris. Nighttime strikes have been unleashed again on Iran as the US military death toll rises to 16, two confirmed killed in an attack on its base in Jordan. Retired Lieutenant General Mark Hertling blames a key document for peace failing.
23: The original memorandum of understanding, which was a path toward further negotiation, was so incredibly bad that both sides had misunderstanding of each other.
22: Aussie entertainer Jason Donovan shared publicly the death of his actor dad Terence Donovan, age 90. He was born in England and moved to Melbourne, appearing in Aussie shows Homicide, Division 4, Cop Shop, Neighbours and others. And the UK's polarising digital ID card plan's been scrapped by incoming PM Andy Burnham, while agreeing with the aim of stopping illegal immigrants working. Former Conservative MP Louise Mensch claims it evoked unpleasant memories.
24: In World War II, the Germans went around saying, papers please, papers please. Yeah. We don't want to bring in a modern version of that in Britain. We never did.
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0: Hawthorne is tracking towards a big win over Richmond, up by 58 points a short time ago in the final quarter at the MCG. On the Gold Coast, the Suns trailing the Bulldogs by 6 in the second term. Still to come, Essendon and the Giants wrapping up round 19 at Marvel. Well, mixed news for Carlton. Harry Mackay is suffering a meniscus tear and bone bruising in his knee. He'll be a test for next week. Blues teammate Adam Chera is being cleared of a hamstring strain. And wild weather wreaking havoc in New Jersey ahead of tomorrow's FIFA World Cup final. Our reporter John Michael there with the latest.
26: Severe weather warnings are in place across the region with thunderstorms and heavy rain falling down for most of the day. The storm is forcing Spain to cancel today's final training session ahead of tomorrow's blockbuster, but conditions are expected to clear by kickoff. Argentina

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2: It's Joe Bobolino. There's a song that Brian performs live. When he does it, he'll sing the first line, and then the crowd takes over and does the rest. It's pretty easy to work out what song of his I'll play this hour. You'll hear it in the next 30 minutes. And at the same time, we'll tell you that all-important word we're looking for you to text through to win the tickets before they go on sale tomorrow. Win some before 5 this afternoon. Tickets to see Bryan Adams right across the weekend. Get ready. And it's Just Great Songs with Steve Winwood. This is Gold.

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It took two people, 2 days, and a studio with a grand piano to come up with this one for Adele at Gold.

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0: Just great songs of gold. More Bryan Adams tickets to give away after five. And when you win them and go to the concert and he does that song, what will you be singing?
1: I knew that it was now or never. Those were the best days of my life.
0: Well, what about the best week of your life? How does this itinerary sound? A trip to Vegas, you'll see the Eagles live inside the Sphere. Have you seen all the videos people put up on social media at concerts in that venue? Wow. What about a trip to the Grand Canyon? The neon lights of the Strip and Shop Till You Drop, all the activities organised by Christian O'Connell, Jonesy and Amanda, Tony Tenaglia and Higo. Your next boarding call is tomorrow morning after nine. Next, the singer was 17 years of age when she had this hit in 2002.
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0: Just Great Songs at Golds. Do you have your Christian O'Connell bin sticker yet? They're very impressive.
1: 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I'm the luckiest presenter in the world. Today, they've got a brand new bin in the studio. 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
1: in the studio. I've been told we've got to go around the office to find some kind of plinth to put it on as if it's now going to be elevated over us, as if we're worshipping the bin, like a Roman god. Now...
0: 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And wake up on the bright side of the dial. The Christian O'Connell Show is here again tomorrow morning from 6. And after 5, you have more Bryan Adams concert tickets.
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11: 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Melbourne Park footy this afternoon at the MCG is now finished. Expect extra traffic in the area as fans leave the venue. A second match is now underway at Docklands Stadium as well. Monbulk Road, a serious crash now cleared. The road is reopened after earlier closure between Old Emerald Road and Monbulkville Road in both directions. Hallam slowing just a little for the inbound run on the Monash Freeway around Belgrave-Hallam Road, but the run quickly improves through to the South Gippsland Freeway and beyond. At Sunshine West, slowing Altona bound on the ring road through the work zone south of the Western Freeway, but delays are manageable at this stage. 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
14: I'm John Fabris. An eighth consecutive night of US strikes on Iran's wrapped up. America's military death toll in the war is now 16 as two servicemen were killed by Iranian strikes on a base in Jordan. Ross Harrison from the Middle East Institute telling Al Jazeera. Both sides think the other will back down.
15: Both the United States and Iran are using military means to achieve political objectives. And I think in many ways, they're both miscalculating.
14: Social media trolls, particularly of kids, are to face new laws in Victoria to force the identification of anonymous online users, stirring hatred and vilification. Premier Allen also plans to lower barriers for suing social media and AI outlets.
16: Australian first changes amongst the first in the world, for a government to step in and support parents and families.
14: And cast member of numerous Aussie TV shows such as Homicide, Cop Shop and Neighbours, Terence Donovan, has died aged 90.
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17: Hawthorn now soar to a 122-52 victory over Richmond in their AFL clash at the MCG. Nick Watson booting an equal career best five majors in his return from a hamstring strain.
18: Annoying 2 weeks, to be honest, watching the boys get up. I'm all fine. I'm ready to go for the back end of the year. And good to get a nice win with the lads out here today.
17: They're on Fox Footy. The Suns are leading the Bulldogs by 6 points in the third quarter on the Gold Coast, while action's underway at Marvel between Essendon and the Giants. Tasmania Devils have reportedly made a move on their inaugural coach. Ken Hinckley spotted boarding a flight to Hobart this morning. Seven saying the 59-year-old is set to take the reins. Oscar Piastri starts seventh in tonight's F1 Belgium Grand Prix. The Aussie admitting it's been a challenging build-up.
19: Struggling with the balance of the car, but today in particular it's just been a pretty big grind to try and get any lap time out of it.
17: And Spain cancelling its final training session ahead of tomorrow's FIFA World Cup final against Argentina in New Jersey due to thunderstorms. That's sport. I'm Harrison Preve.
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His tickets go on sale tomorrow morning. We managed to get some to give away, and your chance to win them between now and 6. Play Bryan Adams' song that he released in 1992 this hour. When it came out, a lot of people said, sounds like a song that Def Leppard should have done. Believe it or not, it was produced by the guy who had worked with the band. When you hear that song, that's your chance to text through the word we're looking for. We'll tell you the number to text it to, and you could win those tickets to see Bryan Adams. It'll happen in the next 30 minutes. It's just great songs. This is Gold.

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just great songs all weekend at Gold. It's Joe Bovolino, your next chance to win those tickets to see Bryan Adams. I know you're hanging out for them. It'll happen in less than 20 minutes. Here's a song that was once offered to Billy Idol, who decided to turn it down. It's Pearl Jam at Gold. Wait.

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0: just great songs at Gold's. I know you're hung up and hanging out for the next Bryan Adams song. That is minutes away for your chance to win those concert tickets. And here's Bryan talking about the recording process.
1: So we recorded 48 tracks of one background vocal. I think it was, "Thought I died and gone to heaven," the chorus. Right. And then finished it. And I was like, wow, that sounds great. He goes, "Well, that's the left channel."
2: And even the all those,
1: yeah.
0: Well, the song that has 96 layers of Bryan's voice coming up, and so too your chance to win the tickets.
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4: 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At St Albans, problems for the ring road on the approach to Sunshine Avenue and McIntyre Road. Traffic on the brakes for the Greensboro bound run trading back to Furlong Road. And further south, Sunshine West, slowing Altona bound on the ring road as well through the work zone south of the Western Freeway. Melbourne Park, footy this afternoon at the MCG is now finished. Expect extra traffic in the area as fans leave the venue. A second match now underway at Dockland Stadium as well. And Monbulk Road, a serious crash now cleared. The road is reopened after earlier closure between Old Emerald Road and Monbulk Seville Road in both directions. Freedom's flash sale is on now. 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Hurry in store today, must end Monday only at Freedom.
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5: Hi, I'm Sally Pearson. Aussies have collected gold at the Diamond League meet in London. Jess Hull won the 3,000 metres with compatriot Rose Davies in second. Nicola Olislager's clinched the high jump, while Australia's women's 4x100 metre relay team finished runner-up. Broncos are back on top of the NRLW ladder with a commanding 40-12 win over the Tigers. The Titans thrashed the Eels 50-12. And Fijian Drua will host the New South Wales Waratahs in next Saturday's Super Rugby Women's Grand Final.
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0: 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We want you as a new recruit to Christian O'Connell's Bright Side Bin Battalion.
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2: 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At St Albans, problems for the Ring Road have now eased on the approach to Sunshine Avenue and McIntyre Road for the Greensborough-bound run, and a better run on the Monash Freeway as well in Bandrain Hallam at Belgrave Hallam Road after earlier delays. Sunshine West slowing just a little for the Altona-bound run on the Ring Road through the work zone south of the Western Freeway, and seeing some minor delays nearby for the Western Freeway inbound at Derrimut from Mount Derrimut Road. Melbourne Park, footy this afternoon at the MCG has now finished. Expect extra traffic in the area as fans leave the venue. A second match is now underway at Docklands Stadium. 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Join HBF today with no waits on eligible extras. 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And now you're up to date with Melbourne's latest traffic.
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5: I'm John Fabris. An eighth night of strikes on Iran's completed as the US avenges the deaths of more of its service personnel, this time in Jordan. Retired Lieutenant General Mark Hertling understands others were wounded by Iran's attack.
6: The death of two. There's another service member that's still missing. This all occurred at the Mawafak Salty Air Base.
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5: 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Former Conservative MP Louise Mensch telling GB News it was overly authoritarian.
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10: Tasmania Devils will reportedly unveil their inaugural coach tomorrow. Ken Hinckley has been in Hobart. Seven saying the former Port Adelaide mentor has secured the role. On field, Hawthorn has demolished Richmond 122-52 at the MCG. Siren has sounded on the Gold Coast. The Dogs defeating the Suns 77-68. Essendon leading the Giants by 3 points in the third quarter at Marvel. Spain and Argentina going through their final preparations ahead of tomorrow's FIFA World Cup final. Our reporter, John Michael, is in New Jersey.
11: Wild weather has disrupted today's final training sessions. Spain cancelling their hit out, while Argentina's was delayed by nearly an hour. Conditions are expected to clear by kickoff, however. Starting 11s will be announced just before the match gets underway.
10: Behind the wheel, Oscar Piastri to start 7th in tonight's F1 Belgian Grand Prix. And Lucas Herbert is in the hunt in the final round at the Open Championship. The Aussie, 3 shots off the pace. It's 7 under. That's sport. I'm Harrison Preeb.
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5: Mostly clear tonight here in Melbourne with light winds. A low of 7 degrees overnight, then mostly sunny tomorrow. Winds to 20 k's, a top of 16.
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0: Jimmy Carr.
2: 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Yeah. Do you think the guy in seat 11A on the Air India flight? It's going to be very difficult to book seat 11A in the near future because people are superstitious and people are scared of flying. Now, I wouldn't want to sit in seat 11A anyway because 11A is in economy.
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0: Welcome to the Christian O'Connell Show. Christian, my double thumbs up. Jeremy Clarkson's Farm. I know you're a big fan of it. We're just flying through season 5. Funny, wonderful, wholesome. Erin, yes, great show. Christian, my highlight this weekend, Sydney down at Circular Quay. It's the French festival. Last year it was amazing. I got to try escargot for the first time and had some amazing French wines. Go on, do your phrase again.
1: Snail mucin, it'll make you escarglow. Thank
0: you. Christian, happy Friday. I'm giving him nothing. Standard 4 p.m. finish for me, but heading to Metro Comic-Con on the weekend to release my inner geek. Getting to meet Linda Hamilton.
2: Oh.
0: That's Sarah Connor from Terminator movies.
2: Wow.
0: And Michael Ironside, legendary actor. What was he? Starship Troopers and Total Recall as well. And he was in the original Top Gun as well. Oh, Chris, enjoy that. And then this, Keith, I'm going to make you my hero week. This is an incredible story by Keith. Christian, this weekend is going to be a big one for me. I'm going to start swimming lessons. When I was 8 years old, I nearly drowned, and I developed a very strong fear of water ever since. I'm now 61, and I've decided to work through my fear and learn to swim. It's his first lesson tomorrow.
1: Legend.
0: Keith, that is incredible. Good on you, mate. Let us know how it goes on Monday. All right, Rio, what's it for you? You've always got something exotic going on at the weekend.
1: Yes, well, you're going to be very jealous this week. The in-laws are in town, so I've got every single conceivable slot where you would, you know, have rest or fun is taken up. Friday afternoon, Friday night, Saturday morning, Saturday afternoon.
0: Your partner Will likes to have a very busy social life, doesn't he?
1: Yes, he does.
0: I get the feeling it's a slight source of irritation.
1: It is. And so, no,
0: he's always doing something.
1: He's a very busy man. But instead of being able to watch the wonderful Swannies take on the Crows tonight, I'll be down at the auntie and uncle's place having dinner.
2: Oh, there's so much spite.
0: It's rare that you've got a dull weekend.
1: I feel like maybe it's the universe balancing us out after Greece.
0: Oh, I see. Right. You're going to pay a tax.
1: Yes. No, not a tax. I'm very excited.
0: You're looking forward to it.
1: You're right.
0: That's the hot ticket. Why would you want to watch your own footy team tonight?
1: Why would I want to
0: Oh, my
1: do
0: God.
1: That?
0: Boo sucks. Today after the show, I'm getting out near Quick Sharpish. We're having a family brunch and doing birthday presents for my daughter Ruby, who is 22 today.
1: Wow.
0: Insane. Incredible. So, yeah, very, very excited. Big day today. All right, let's go to David now. Good morning, David.
3: Good morning. And how do you do? Good morning. And a happy day to you, Christian.
0: Likewise to you, David. I love the spirit right now. You're up and lively. This is lovely.
3: So are you.
0: Yes, I'm paid too, though. David, what is the highlight for you this week weekend, mate?
3: Well, my son's coming back from the army tonight, and
0: oh, wow. What a lovely reunion! When was the last time you saw him?
3: February 17 or something like that.
0: Oh, wow. I bet you cannot wait.
3: Yeah, nah, it's been too long, mate. Trust me.
0: Yeah, and what are you doing? You getting takeaway? You cooking for him? What are you going to do?
3: No, we'll say. Well, don't know what time he's going to come in tonight, but tomorrow we've got the Collingwood versus Carlton game.
0: Wow, well, not really a treat for him, is it? Now, are you a Pies fan or a Blues fan? Which are you, David?
3: Good old Collingwood forever, mate.
0: Right. Okay. Well, I hope you two have a lovely weekend and a really lovely reunion as well.
3: No, it'd be awesome. Can't wait.
0: Take care. Enjoy the game tomorrow.
3: Thank you. Bye, Christian.
0: See you, mate. Tanya, good morning. Tanya?
4: Good morning, people. How are we?
0: People good. Peoples are good. I hope you're well, Tanya. And what is the highlight for you this weekend, mate? What are you up to?
4: I'm climbing the Harbour Bridge tomorrow with my brother.
0: Oh, boy.
4: He has a fear of heights, so it's going to be an interesting time.
0: Wow. How's he going to get on with that?
4: Well, I asked him, I said, are you sure you want to do this? He said, yeah, I'll be fine. I'll be strapped in. I can't fall anywhere. So
0: I see them when they go up there. They just become specks.
1: Yeah.
0: It's such a long way up there.
1: It's very high for someone who's afraid of heights.
0: Yes. Good on you, though. That'll be great.

0: Oh,
1: it'll be fine.
0: Oh, no. Zero chance of Mank. Tanya, have a lovely weekend. Thanks for calling the show. Take care, mate.
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0: Christian O'Connell's show. Christian, my name is Liz. I have just turned 11. I'm having a party this weekend. First of all, Liz, happy birthday. I love your show. I have it set as my alarm in the car on the way to school. Your new book, is it allowed for 11-year-olds to read? I mean, yeah, we're not banning books. I think you'd like it. I think you might get something from it. I tell you what, as a birthday present, I will send you a copy of my book and I'll sign it with a happy birthday message to you, Liz. Liz ends with a joke here. What is a polygon? What is a polygon? It's a dead parrot.
1: Oh, that is good.
0: Gold plus.
1: That is very
0: gold plus. Very good, Liz. All right, so we have the Rebel Bin Army is back. We need your bins. As the other shows are taking over in Melbourne and Sydney, all the billboards, we have identified where we're going to find our new listeners. To bring over to the bright side of the dial, not the dark side of the dial. I was imagining what Triple M or Tadell Fox would say. That's what they would say.
1: Come to the dark side
0: of the dial. And play secret sound and boring pop quizzes. Celebrity gossip. Stunts. Have you ever cheated on your partner? That is literally most of the radio shows we're up against today. No. This, we're talking about the bright side of the dial. We need your bins. We'll send you a bin sticker. And you're enlisted into the binfantry. And if you do 5 bins or more, you get promoted to the highest rank there is. General Waste. Liz is laughing at that right
1: I've
0: now.
1: I've already heard it quite a few times.
0: Yeah. But just fake it.
2: It's old after
0: just
2: a while.
0: Fake it, man. All right, some people that want bin stickers. We have Susan. Christian, we've been listening since the original day when you first started 8 years ago. I'd love a bin sticker. Yes, Susan, thank you very much. Sue, new listener in Macquarie Fields, New South Wales. So my bin can be on the bright side of the curb. Done. Kim in Warrnambool. Been a long member of the Gold Crew for many years. Would like to fly the flag and spread the word of happiness. Thank you. Cindy in Sydney. Gold saved me after Carl and Jackie O cancellation. Welcome to the bright side of the dial. This is Timothy, who's in WA. I deserve a bin sticker because I listen to the podcast every day. It brings me so much joy. I'm very proud of the show. I want to share it with people around me. Christian, I live as a bonus in a 20-apartment complex. Many people will see it daily. Timothy Zelensky, I'm going to promote you to General Waste.
1: Oh, wow. Very good.
0: Yeah, our first ever one. Let's have a listen to some of these as well, some of the voice messages that have been left.
3: Hey there. I'm Lauren from Jordan Springs in New South Wales, and I would love a bin board sticker because my red bin has FOMO. The recycling one has a cricket wicket sticker, so the red one is bare and boring. Please send one my way, Christian.
0: Well, we'll get that sorted.
4: Hey, it's Hayley from Northwest Sydney. I need to make my bin a national landmark, so please, please send me a bin board.
0: Now, I saw you wake up a bit there, my friend.
1: My eyes lit up.
0: That's a voice.
1: That is a great voice.
0: This is a
1: voice.
0: Good voice. Yesterday, the reason why we're looking for hot voices today is because we played one of these voice messages yesterday from a listener called Jade. Mm. Now, this lady.
4: Hey, it's Hayley from Northwest Sydney. I need to make my bin.
0: What I'm hearing, warmth. Friendliness and that special factor, pizzazz.
1: Yes, definitely.
0: You know?
1: I'm definitely picking up notes of pizzazz.
0: Notes of pizzazz.
5: Hey, Christian, it's Mark from Penrith. Send me a sticker. Bin sticker scale.
0: Now, this guy on the pizzazz scale, it's zazz, but no pizzazz. He's all zazz.
5: Hey, Christian, it's Mark from Penrith. Send me a sticker. Bin sticker, so I can slap it on my bin. And I love the show, mate.
0: Thank you.
5: And sorry to hear about England. Maybe I'll talk to Cleary and see if I can get Mary out there to help your team out next time, mate. You're the best, mate.
0: I made such a mistake yesterday. I watched the whole game back.
1: Oh, what a crazy decision.
0: My wife went, why are you doing this? I'm actually getting out the house. Can you text me when it's over? Oh, I watched the whole thing back.
1: Why?
0: I know. Return to the scene of a crime. It just made me angry and sad.
1: Of course.
0: I don't want to talk about it for the rest of this year, okay?
1: We won't.
0: All right, thank you.
2: breakfast team. I don't know where I've been. Get it? See what I've done there. But I would really, really love a bin board for my bin, please. It's so plain and boring, and it will brighten up the street. I'm in the southeastern suburbs of Melbourne, and we want to rock this for the best breakfast show ever. You wanted the best. You got the best. The hottest bin in the world. Mine. Love your work. I'm going to keep listening and keep doing your thing. Sorry to hear about England too, Christian.
0: Thank you, but please, please, no more mention of it, but thank you for your messages. That's what it's like to work with producer Caitlin. That energy is exactly what it's like.
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0: Christian O'Connell's show. All right, then. Do you want to join our Rebel Bin Army? Our marketing at the moment, forget about billboards, all the other rival shows are everywhere. We want your bins. 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If you're listening and you're busy right now over the weekend, you can get your bin sticker very easily. You just head to thegoldwebsite.com.au. We'll sort out the rest. And thank you. Here we go here. John. Good morning, John.
1: Good morning. How are you, Kristen?
0: I'm good. Have you had a good week so far? So you've got, I believe, not one, but two, but three possible bins.
1: Actually, if I can get four.
0: What? How so?
1: Brother, yeah. Well, I've got two brothers, me mum and myself.
0: Brilliant. The whole family. I love this. The whole family are in the Rebel Bin Army. Brilliant. I'm going to promote you to General Waste.
1: Okay, thank you.
0: Thank you. Still nothing from Rio. Let's go to Shane now. Morning, Shane. Shane?
2: Yeah, g'day, Christian. How you going?
0: I'm good, Shane. So, you'd like a bin sticker?
2: Yes, I would, mate. I've been listening to your show for a couple of months while I've been working down here in Sydney, and, mate, it's fantastic. I have a few good laughs on the way to work. It's great.
0: Great, okay. And you're now, where are you, in Brisbane?
2: Yeah, well, no, I'm in Sydney at the moment, working out at Western Sydney Airport, getting it all up and running for these planes to come in.
0: Yes, for these planes to come in, yes. Shane, thank you very much for giving the show a go a couple of months ago.
2: Yeah, no worries, mate.
0: All right,
2: yeah,
0: have a lovely weekend.
2: I want to take one of those stickers, mate, stick it on my bin in Brisbane and get you guys out there.
0: Oh, thank you very much. Very kind. Have a lovely weekend, Shane.
2: You too, bud. Take care. Bye.
0: All right, if you want to join the Brightside Battalion, head to thegoldwebsite.com.au.
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0: Christian O'Connell Show. 2 weeks' time, 2 weeks today. Big day for me. Super excited. The book that I've been working on for the last couple of years finally comes out on the 29th of July. It's called Unscript, The Radical Act of Being Yourself. And I'm having a first ever. This is the fifth book I've written. And I've been asked before to have book launch parties. And I've always said no. I haven't felt like it was the... I don't know, it didn't really appeal to me. But this time, this radio station is doing a lovely thing for me. They're throwing me a book launch party, which is a really kind thing to do. And we're inviting you. So starting tomorrow, we'll start to give away invites. About 80 of you can be there. It's going to be in Melbourne. And then next month, I will do one in Sydney. But the first one is going to be on Monday, the 27th of July. We're going to a beautiful venue as well. 360-degree views of the city as well. And Rio is actually one of the... In fact, you're the first person on the team to read the book. I mean, obviously, you were... You had a long train, a long flight. So you started reading the book.
1: Yes, I've almost finished, mate. It is so brilliant.
0: Oh, thank you.
1: It is not a book about, even though it's obviously a book about conversations, it's not a book about, you know, being a brilliant radio host or being, you know, a great broadcaster.
0: Well, I wouldn't mean to write that book. Yes. Got the time wrong an hour ago, and I've been doing it 28 years. I mean, who screws that up? No, it's about, hopefully you're getting the sense of what it's about. It's about the joy of connection, storytelling, what's happening at the moment as we're drifting apart from each other, the damage of that. And my aim for the book really is that halfway through it, you get excited about having conversations in an easier way with people.
1: Yeah, and so much of the book is about getting out of your own way. It's not about adding more things onto your plate or things to do. It's actually taking things off your plate, getting out of your own way and being able to have better conversations, better connections, better relationships. I actually noticed that helping me, I got a haircut on Sunday and I was, you know, thinking about the book and, you know, the way you engage with people. I had the best chat I've had with someone in such a long time.
0: That's exactly the impact I want from it. I was telling my wife and kids yesterday because they were going, is Rio enjoying it? I said, yeah, you came in Monday and was talking about it. And I said, the thing that I can't stop thinking about is you said you were surprised how vulnerable and personal it is. I mean, I put everything into that book.
1: Yes, I like, because it really is, you know, the way that you see the world. It's all some very, you know, some very personal and vulnerable moments that you've chosen to share with everyone. And I'm truly, I was reading it and I was so proud of you. I was like, wow, I don't know if I would have the courage to put this out into the world. And the fact that you've done it and it's in print and it's brilliant. It's so wise. It's got so much heart to it. I think anyone, no matter who you are, no matter what your job is, no matter what point in your life you're at.
0: What a lovely thing to say, Rio. Thank you.
1: They'll get so much out of it. I'm so excited for this to be in the world.
0: I'll tell you what it is. It's a book actually you write at a certain age. I'm 53, and that's why I wanted to write this book. It's like, I started to think about doing this when I was interviewing Jerry Seinfeld a couple of years ago. He brought a book out for the first time, his own book, and it was a lot of his routines. And midway through the interview, I suddenly realized, I think he's writing this because he's of a certain age, and he wants to leave something behind of permanence about what did you do? What did you learn? What did you do with your time here? And so I've been lucky to do this incredible job for 28 years, now in two different countries, two different parts of the world. And I've learned so much about connection, storytelling, and speaking. I felt like, oh, what a lovely thing just to write that down. My daughters will want to read it as well. What a lovely thing to have. This is what I've been lucky enough to learn and to pass on to people. I felt like it was a responsibility.
1: It really comes through like that. And I think the impact it's going to have on people.
0: You seem almost surprised that it was wise. One of my daughters read a chapter and went, it's really surprisingly wise.
1: It is.
0: And then I sort of went, what do you mean? And she realized she'd upset me. And she went, well, no, I mean, I guess you would have wisdom. You're 53. But I think she was saying, we don't see a lot of it, but the book is hidden in there as a wise man.
1: We spend half an hour every day doing like monkey bands or something like that. So, yeah, so, you know, that was a little bit surprising how deep and sage the wisdom was, but it is there nonetheless.
0: Well, I'm glad you're enjoying the book. So you can pre-order it still for another 2 weeks at Booktopia or Amazon or Dimex, whenever you want to pre-order it. And everyone is pre-ordering. It's still the offer store there for the next 2 weeks. 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But starting tomorrow, we're going to give away the invite. So come and join us. Unscript and uncork. You can have a glass of wine. And Rio is going to be doing the Q&A. They asked me, who did I want to do the Q&A? And out of everyone I've worked with in my career, you are someone who I've seen go from joining this team. I hired you when you had no radio experience. You were hired to write a copy for social media posts. It was very clear when you lied that you were listening to the show. You hadn't heard a single show. But I just love this guy's swagger and the audacity to lie to my face. But this guy's got the core skills that you need to carve out a career in breakfast radio. And I've seen your journey to now being with me front and center on the show from where you were 6 or 7 years ago. You're someone that actually is living proof about what happens when you do start to move closer to the true version of yourself. And you, what the book is talking about, Unscript.
1: Definitely, mate. I'm truly honored to be there for that night and to be, you know, part of the Q&A. And for me, like coming through the show, all of these things that I've learnt from you over the last 7 years.
0: Hopefully you haven't learned a few of the bad habits.
1: I filtered some out.
0: Learn the good stuff, get rid of the other stuff.
1: So much of that comes through the book as well. And it was, yeah, it's really, really special.
0: All right, it's called Unscript. And we'll start to give away the invites tomorrow.
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0: Christian O'Connell's show from next Friday. I'm looking to put your voice as the voice of this show. So every time we come out the adverts, go into the adverts, you hear jingles. Every single radio station has these. But I want you to be the voice of this show. Going to pick a different listener. Each Friday, wherever you are in the country, your voice will be the number one voice the country hears on a Friday show. We're doing this because yesterday we were actually just playing a voice note from one of you, Jade, who wanted a bin sticker. This is Jade. She's got a great voice.
1: Hey, guys. Jade from Greysands in Western Sydney. Please send me some bin board stickers so I can get in on the movement just like Melbourne.
0: Now, I heard a great voice. Rio, obviously a little bit younger than me and is he's still in puberty, actually said to me, that is a hot voice.
2: It's a hot voice and I stand by that.
0: So we're on the search for hot voices.

0: Hottie Lime Bling. Ring, ring.
1: Yeah.
2: I love the fact you put Idris Elba in.
1: Good voice.
2: Yes.
1: That's a run with Nigella.
2: That's what I was thinking. All right, so. How about this in Liz's voice? This is from listener Michael. This is a hot voice.
3: Hey, Christian. My name's Michael, and I often get told I have a good voice.
2: You do.
3: Here's me reading the blurb on the book on the bedside table. Life is both fleeting and dangerous, and there is no point in denying yourself pleasure or being anything other than what you are.
2: Wow. It's got a real vibration to it.
1: Yes. Resonant.
3: Hey, Christian. My name's Michael, and I often get told I have a good voice. Here's me reading the blurb on the book on the bedside table.
2: Rich bass notes.
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1: That's
0: Pat has
1: great.
0: Got a real, he's got authority, presence, brilliant news voice. You've got a great voice, Patsy.
2: Oh, thank you. Thank you. I don't know if I want to be sexy, though, do I, when I'm reading the news?
3: You can't help. Sandra Sully was known for having a very sexy voice.
0: I think that demeans her journalistic powers, if you don't mind.
3: It adds to it.
0: It doesn't.
3: Two things can be true, that you can be a great journalist and also have a sexy voice.
0: Is it the paradox of hotness, Rio?
4: Hello, I'm Sandra Sully, updating 10 News. The Prime Minister has choked back.
0: This is who I want to announce my death. Can you book her?
3: Maybe we can get to pre-record it.
0: Could you actually? Yeah. Great idea. Just getting in now. It's going to happen. I just want it done well.
4: Hello, I'm Sandra Sully, updating 10 News. The Prime Minister has choked back tears and historic address to the US Congress.
0: Beautiful. Christian, the guy who called in from the van in Sydney had a great voice.
2: Oh.
0: I think it was Adam. I could just hear it in between the rain smashing on the van.
2: Gunshots.
0: But it sounded good. Now, Mandy, you've given me an idea. So this email came in from Mandy Moo about 4 minutes ago, and I've been listening thinking, these apps these days with dating, they're just based on looks, you know, an image swiping out of that. It ain't great. What about the voice? We could do a dating feature on the show.
3: I love that.
0: Couple of possible titles. Love at First Listen.
3: Oh, good.
0: The Voice Match. I can't read my handwriting.
3: But Love at First Listen.
0: No, I've got it. Okay. I've got it. Voice Crush.
3: Sounds a little bit aggressive.
0: It does, doesn't it? Okay. Love at First Listen.
3: I love that.
0: Oh, welcome to Love at First Listen. Tune in or tune out. No swiping here. Tune in or tune out. Love at First Listen. I think just on voice.
3: Yeah.
2: Yeah,
0: voice
2: it's great.
0: Our voices have a magic to it.
2: It does.
3: It's the mouth to the soul.
0: I don't like that. Keep that kind of language to your community, please.

0: All right, have you got a hot voice? We're looking to cast you as a new voiceover artist on this breakfast show. Every Friday, a different listener with a hot voice. Could it be Sean? Good morning, Sean.
1: Christian, how are you?
0: This is a good voice. And also good, strong hazard lights going on there as well. Now, Sean, let's just hear you do a read. So you could be saying next Friday, welcome to the Christian O'Connell Show.
1: Welcome to the Christian O'Connell Show.
0: Oh, my God, that is great.
2: Adults at times.
0: It's a voice that's lived. It's a voice that tells stories. It's a voice of whiskey, nicotine, and love. I nailed it. It's marinated. It's a life that's been marinated in love. You're like a cowboy.
3: Can we get it a bit slower this time,
0: yeah,
3: Sean?
0: Yeah.
1: The Christian O'Connell Show across Australia.
0: Oh, my God, it's brilliant. You really have got a hot voice. That is... Touch it. It sizzles. Don't touch the speakers right now. Hot Sean is talking. Sean, really great. What do you do for a living?
1: I'm in sales in the logistics industry.
0: I'm buying whatever you're selling.
1: Actually, I was just selling one of the lovely producers a moment ago. That I did used to have a brief stint in radio. I was selling radio in Auckland for Radio Hauraki, selling advertising space. And they used to get me doing some voiceovers and some ads because I was cheap.
0: And you've got a great voice.
1: Thank you.
0: Now you have, Sean. All right, it might be you, Sean. That is a great start. Who we go to now? George. Good morning, George.
4: Good morning, Christian. How are you going?
0: Another good voice. Now, very different kind of frequency here, but I like it. It's friendly, it's invitational, and it's slight, there's a lightness to it. Dare I say a tickle?
4: Oh, good to hear.
3: I like it. Can we get him to do a line?
0: Yes, please.
3: George, do you want to say this? You're listening to the Christian O'Connell Show.
0: He's a man of few words. Hard, though, in the voiceover game.
4: Okay, here we go. Welcome to the Christian O'Connell Show. What are you calling for?
3: Well, there's a few different voices in that one.
0: Yes. All right. Okay.
3: Nice one.
0: Lovely voice.
3: Come on.
0: All right. Let's go to Louise now. Good morning, Louise.
5: Hello. Hi, Christian. How are you going?
0: Yeah. This sounds like AI. This is such a good...
5: It's not...
0: It's a powerful voice you've got. It's a beautiful voice.
5: Oh, thank you, Christian. You are on the Christian O'Connell Show.
0: Oh, this, wow. This.
2: Seamless.
0: You're hired. Your next Friday's voiceover. This is very good.
5: I thought Sean was pretty good.
0: No. He can do the week after. Yeah. You're both hired. Let's get you to do next week. Louise, you're the voice.
5: Oh, thank you.
0: And what do you do, Louise?
5: Oh, I've had a million jobs. At the moment, I'm doing a mortgage-paying sort of corporate thing that I really enjoy, but it's not, you know, it's not like radio. It's not like getting paid to make dirty jokes.
0: I didn't know I made dirty jokes. I'll update my LinkedIn bio. Louise, you are the voice. You're hired to be the voiceover artist for next week. Yes, very good. And let's go now to... The producers labelled him Sexy John. Oh. John, good morning. Welcome to the show.
6: Good morning.
0: Now, that's a voice. This is a voice. Now, someone told you that we were doing this. Who told you, John?
6: Yeah, my mother-in-law sent me a message just before. Said, call the show. They're looking for voices. So.
0: What's she doing, pimping you out, your mother-in-law? All right, John, let's hear you just saying, welcome to the Christian O'Connell Show.
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0: Christian O'Connell's show. Once more on today's Time Waster. 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Now, can it be a streak? I think this week has been the greatest week in Time Waster history.
1: Big call, but I agree.
0: You're on fire. Today we're looking for your ancient movies. The Odyssey is out.
1: Yes.
0: Can you please let me know what it's like? I thought I could just book tickets for the next night. I'm seeing it on sort of like August the 18th. Wow. I've never had to wait so long to see a movie, but it's really exciting that people are excited to still go to the cinema to see big event movies. Please, if you're going to see it this weekend, send me an email, review it for me, christian@christianoconnell.com.au. Today we're looking for ancient movies. I've got the top five power rankings here. Top five longest lasting ancient civilizations.
2: Wow.
0: How are we? Bogans have got to be in the top five.
1: The Mesopotamians.
0: Oh, well done. Number three. Persia's at number five, 1,200 years. At four, Greco-Roman, 2,200. Egypt, 3,000 years. And China, 4,000, says here, plus years.
2: Bogans are a bit like mongrel dogs, you know, like the runts of the packs. No, but
0: I think
2: because
0: you mean that.
2: No, I do. No. Well, I'm a bogan. I'm from Western Melbourne. I'm a bogan in there.
0: I'm liking people to mongrel dogs whatsoever.
2: It's like they're really hardy.
0: Tommy Robinson. No more. Any more of that, you'll be on Stefan Urbich's Grifter podcast.
2: I can say that. I'm a Western suburban. I'm a bogan.
0: Normally you deny all bogan accusations.
2: No, I'm happy to own it. Got my moccasins and all.
0: Ancient movies.
1: Ancient movies.
0: The ancient movies. Steering us back to safer waters. Ancient movies. Pompeii it forward.
1: Silver.
0: Throw Mama from the Chariot.
1: Gold.
0: How to Train Your Centurion.
1: Gold.
0: 12 Angry Minotaurs.
1: Silver.
0: Finding Nero.
1: Oh, that's gold.
0: Rome Alone. Oh, no. We left Kevin at the Colosseum.
1: Gold.
0: Zeus Almighty.
1: Gold.
0: Etu, the extraterrestrial.
1: That is very good. Etu, Brutus.
0: Yes.
1: Gold.
0: Yeah. Sorry, I was just taking a victory lap. And Rhea, what have you got? So what?
1: Troy Story.
0: Oh, that's very good. So someone with 2 degrees is going to smash this. Gold.
1: I see dead pharaohs. It's the Sphinx sense.
0: That's good. Another gold.
1: Whoopi Goldberg stars in Cicero Act.
0: No. Okay. Bronze.
1: Martin Lawrence has made a great excavation movie.
0: Oh, yeah. Do you mean Martin Lawrence or do you mean Martin Lawrence?
1: Martin Lawrence.
0: Yes.
1: Dig Mama's House. They're excavating.
0: You get the ancient trombone. Ye olde trombone. All right. She went a good role there, though.
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0: Christian O'Connell Show. Alrighty, today's time waster, ancient movies. Henry the Eighth Mile.
1: Silver.
0: Well done, Brett. My Pharaoh Lady.
1: Gold.
0: Well done, Jess. Mayan's Left Foot. My Left Foot, Mayan's Left Foot.
1: Gold.
0: Geriatric Maguire.
1: Silver.
0: Danny, well done. Daintree Forrest Gump. Oh. Oldest living rainforest in the world is Daintree.
1: Very good.
0: That is super smart from Richard. Romancing the Stonehenge.
1: Silver.
0: We Brought a Zeus.
1: Gold.
0: Well done, Tim. Pretty in Sphinx.
1: Gold.
0: Michael Thompson, well done. 12 Angry Mammoths from Chris.
1: Silver plus.
0: Yumi and Socrates.
1: Oh, gold.
0: Well done, Mark Lantry in Newcastle. Big Mummy's House.
1: That's very good. Gold plus.
0: Well done, Adam Clemente. No Country for Old Mummies.
1: Bronze.
0: Dude, where's my Tutankhamun?
1: Tutankhamun. Yeah, great attempt. Silver.
0: Yeah. I don't know, Elliot. The BC movie.
1: Oh, that's gold plus.
0: Genius from Tony with an I. Ming it on.
1: It's in the Ming dynasty.
0: Yeah, yes. Yes.
1: Sure. Yes. I heard it differently.
0: Yeah, no, me too. I read it differently at first. I was like, tell you.
1: What was it?
0: Come from Pats again. Stuart did that one. Ming it on.
1: Gold.
0: Three Men and a Babylon.
1: Silver.
0: Donnie Dark Ages.
1: Gold.
0: Harry Potter and the Philosopher's Flintstones.
1: Gold.
0: Well done, Justin. The Great Wall E of China.
1: Silver plus.
0: Sphinx Bigelow, Ancient Gigolo.
1: Oh, God,
0: bang, bang. Well done, Santo. Mummy Mia.
1: Clever, gold.
0: Miss Confuciousality.
1: Oh, that's good.
0: That is so good, isn't it?
1: Incredible. Wow.
0: That is high level. They are on a streak. Greatest ever week. Elliot Dean. Miss Confuciality is so good. As is this from Carey. He's just not that Inca you.
1: Gold as well.
0: Edward Scarab Hands.
1: Silver plus.
0: Charles Plato.
1: Silver.
0: The Greek Mile.
1: Bronze.
0: Goodwill Hunting and Gathering.
1: Gold.
0: Laura Harvey, well done. She's just not that into tombs.
1: Silver.
0: That's a Mark. Ghoul E.
1: Oh, yeah, that's Silver plus.
0: Detective. Machu Pikachu.
1: Oh, God, blah.
0: These are incredibly smart. Adam Joshua Odering. I love Detective Machu Pikachu. Not Fiddler on the Roof. He's not getting any younger. He's Granddad on the Roof. Cloudy with a Chance of Nonna's Meatballs. I can't say ancient about Nonna.
1: Wrong.
0: Don't upset the Nonnas, please. Sarcophenheimer.
1: Silver plus.
0: Well done, Nathan. And look who's tooting coming to dinner.
1: Oh, that's gold plus. That's good.
0: Chris, all right. Tough to pick just one out of the many goals today. But who is the winner of today's time waster after seeing Boys to Men and Salt and Pepper?
1: Miss Confuciousality.
0: Yes. Well done, Elliot Dean. You are today's winner. Thank you very much for all the brilliant stories and calls. It has been great getting the show back and being back with you guys this week. I hope you're really enjoying the show. Thank you very much. The time wasters this week, genuinely, I mean it. I think it's the best we've ever had. Let's keep it going next week. Thank you very much for your stories. Over the weekend, if you do want to join our Rebel Bin Army, the Brightside Bin Battalion, it's very easy. You just go to thegoldwebsite.com.au, put your details in. We'll send you a bin sticker. Have a great weekend. We're back Monday. Take care.
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15: I wish you well with your show.
29: It's Jonesy and Amanda driving you home. It's the 17th of July. And you know what I say about on this day information?
30: Oh, you always say the same thing. You think it's the domain of lazy radio,
29: yep.
30: And then you go on to do it.
29: You hear a radio show doing on this day information, and you know that that show isn't going to be around for a long time. Unless
30: you're doing it.
29: It's something very interesting.
30: Right.
29: Like,
30: what have you got?
29: Today. Today is World Emoji Day.
30: Is it?
29: Yeah.
30: What's your favourite emoji?
29: I like that kooky face one. You do it so well.
30: There it is. I like the melting face one.
29: Wait, what is that? What is the that melting
30: sort of
29: face?
30: Means, well, the way I use it is...
29: Is that what it is, Ryan?
31: Yeah. Yep. Like, oh, my goodness.
29: Do you think the audience of your play tonight will be doing that melting face? Or
31: they'll be doing the cheering emoji, the
30: You know which
31: emoji.
30: One they might use. A friend and I used to use the asteroid emoji. And when we're having a hard day, we'd say, let's give the asteroid our coordinates.
29: What is the asteroid emoji?
30: I want this world to end.
29: What about the poop emoji?
30: Well, actually, you know, this is interesting with the poop emoji. This is brilliant. Jordan Peele from Key and Peele,
29: yep.
30: Comedy duo. He famously quit acting because he was offered the voice role of the poop emoji in the Emoji movie. This is what he said. The Emoji movie actually helped me quit acting. I was offered the role of poop. He said, I would not make this up. I was like, well, that's beaked up. I told my manager, that's beaked up. Let me sleep on it. I came back the next day and I said, well, what are they offering? And he said, oh, well, they've already given it to Sir Patrick Stewart. He said, that's why I quit acting.
29: Don't turn your back on poop.
30: No, please. There's always
29: Ryan.
30: Someone ready to scoop it up behind you.
29: This is not a portent for your show tonight.
31: I hope not.
29: It will be. I'm sure there'll be eggplants all around.
30: I'm sure I won't be there texting my friend the asteroid emoji.
29: Coming up, it's something that I used to do all the time, but I don't do it so much anymore.
30: What's that?
29: Well, we're going to put it to the pub test. It's Jonesy and Amanda driving you home.

0: Hello, it's Jonesy the Man driving you home this Friday afternoon.
1: I read something interesting that I'd like to share. It's sort of, I guess it's about your brain, about neuroplasticity and about...
0: It sounds sciencey.
1: I guess it's sort of...
0: Is it?
1: It's not hard science. It's maybe psychological,
0: I know it's Friday and sometimes you put on the slacky pants, but surely there's a space for it. Like Muncie's science rap, wouldn't you think?
1: Look, I don't think it needs the introduction. But,
0: I just feel if you're going to do a job, you do it properly.
1: All right, let's
0: do it. Am I right?
2: I may not be setting any water speed records, but I'm certainly having fun.
3: Muncie's science rap.
1: You happy? Or do I even need to be here?
0: Because I want you to be the best you can be.
1: Okay, Brendan G, thank you. I'll start by asking you this. Do you like camping?
0: No.
1: I'm not a big camping person, but there's something about sitting around a fire.
0: And I love sitting around a fire. That's the best part of the camping.
1: Yes, I think so too. And somehow we're different around a fire. That's why we have conversations and stories and you can sit just looking at the fire. People who are normally incredibly bored very easily, like you are, can still sit there for hours just looking at a fire.
0: Well, I'm a bit of a pyromaniac. And, you know, my mate Scamp, the Scamp, down at his farm, he is too scared to go to bed early because his father and I get together and just build a massive bonfire.
1: Take the tyres off the car and throw them in?
0: We just go a bit nuts. And one time the Scamp yelled out, "I can feel heat on the side of my caravan." And I said, "Mate, it's all right." And then we looked at all the blistered paint and I blamed his dad. I said, "Oh, that was Bob. That was Bob. That was your dad, not me."
1: Oh, look, we're looking at a fire here and here and here. There's a reason why humans love looking at fires and why it feels different when we do. And it's about campfire neuroplasticity.
0: Ooh.
1: So psychological and neuroplasticity benefits of sitting by a fire and staring at it. Because when you look at a fire, every single thing you see is completely random. There's no predictive element to it. It forces your brain to accept the reality that it has no idea what's coming next. It puts you in a highly, they say, a neuroresponsive state. So you can have more open conversations, be a bit more susceptible to new ideas, which is why so many powerful conversations happen around a campfire.
0: Right.
1: I saw this on socials and a lot of the comments were very interesting. Someone here said, "We were camping last night. I ended up by the fire alone for a couple of hours. I was wondering what was happening to my brain because I've never felt so relaxed to stay alone doing nothing for so long." Mm. And this is the thing. This is how folklore stories have been passed on from generation to generation, stories around a campfire.
0: Word around the campfire.
1: Because your brain is more open to the story.
0: Well, there was certainly open chat from Scamp. "I can feel heat on the side of my caravan."
1: It's a very big marshmallow.

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0: It's Jonesy and Amanda driving you home. It's Friday afternoon. Who wants to go down to the pub? Because when there's big issues to unpick, we go down to the Jonesy and Amanda Arms for...
1: The pub test.
2: Pub test.
1: Does not pass the pub test.
2: Pub test.
1: Pub test. Does it pass the pub test?
2: Pub test. Yeah, the pub test.
1: Doesn't pass the sniff test. Stop it. It's not helpful.
0: This is something I was reading the other day. More and more people are sitting in the front seat of an Uber and a cab again. And I was one of those that always sat in the front seat of a cab.
3: I think Australians do this. Other countries don't do this so much. I think, by and large, it's more men than women. And it's because you just don't want to encourage that intimacy. You just think, I'm just going to sit here and mind my own business rather than having a forced conversation. Because you quite like that, don't you, though? You'd give traffic directions. So maybe the drivers aren't as happy to have you up front. I do.
0: I have had a few run-ins with cab drivers in the past. You know, because I said, mate, we're not going on the... I'm not a tourist. We don't need the scenic route, mate. Come on. That's not going to get any greener.
3: But why are people who... Why are they, they've chosen to sit in the back and now they're sitting in the front?
0: Well, they sat in the back because of COVID and we all did that.
3: And now going back to being friendly.
0: And in the old days of Uber, when Uber first came along, there was a period when I would sit in the front seat because it looked weird because an Uber doesn't look like a cab.
3: Yes, I know what you
0: mean. And if you were driving around in the car... Sitting in the back.
3: And you made them wear a hat.
0: And like my daughter, when she was a teen, her and a friend would sit in the back of the car. And I look like Jeeves driving them around.
3: Driving Miss Daisy.
0: It just seemed odd. But then the pandemic came along and then I got used to sitting in the back seat of an Uber and I didn't think anything of it.
3: I think by and large Australian men sit in the front. But I don't think women do. I'd be intrigued to know.
0: It's interesting. We've changed so much since the pandemic.
3: Well, or have we? Do you prefer to sit in the front or the back? That's what we're asking you.
0: Well, when we leave the Jonesy Demander Arms today, where will you be sitting?
3: I'm walking, Brendan. Sitting in the front or the back of an Uber or taxi? Does it pass the pub test?
0: It's Jonesy Demander driving you home for Jam Nation.

0: It's Jonesy and Amanda driving you home.
1: The pub test.
2: Pub test.
1: Does not pass the pub test.
2: Pub test.
1: Pub test. Does it pass the pub test?
2: Pub test.
3: Yeah, the pub test.
1: Doesn't pass the sniff test. Stop it. It's not helpful.
0: When there are big issues to unpack, we go down to the Jonesy and Amanda Arms for the pub test. And today, sitting in the front seat of an Uber or taxi, does it pass the pub test?
4: Yes, apparently. During COVID, everyone started sitting in the back. But before that, Australian men, by and large, sat in the front.
0: Yep.
4: And now people are going back to sitting in the front.
0: When I first met you...
4: They're going back to the front, sir.
0: When I first met you, you made me sit in the back of the cab with you.
4: Yes.
0: Yeah. I just had a flashback.
4: I thought it was unusual, and I thought it was weird that when you go out with your wife in a cab, you'd sit in the front and she'd sit in the back.
0: Yeah, it was a bit old school, that.
4: Shouldn't you sit together in the back, Ryan? Do. What do you do?
5: Yeah, you have to sit next to your partner.
4: Yeah, yeah. Absolutely.
0: No, we're from a different generation.
4: No,
0: not
4: I just
0: like
4: think
0: you young kids.
4: I thought that was weird.
0: Yeah, it was, because now Helen and I, whenever we go in a ride-sharing vehicle,
4: right,
0: whether it be a cab
4: jalopy.
0: Or a jalopy or a hayride.
4: Horse and car.
0: We all sit in the back.
4: What do you do? Sitting in the front or the back of an Uber or taxi, does it pass the pub test?
6: I do prefer an Uber, and I do prefer to sit in the back. Just a little safer, I think.
7: Yeah, definitely not my cup of tea. I'm one to sit in the back. To be honest, I had a very unusual recent Uber experience. It's left me scarred, to be fair, and lucky I was sitting at the back and not the front, because it'd just be super awkward.
8: Yeah, I think it passes the pub test. Nice to have a little chat with the guys as you're going wherever you got to go.
9: I'd rather sit in the back. It's like a bit of space from the driver. Need a bit of privacy. I just want to go on my phone.
4: Well, that's right. I don't want the driver to see I got Wordle out in four.
0: Thank you for all your calls. Perils of WhatsApp. Chris Radburn, a very funny guy, has some great observations that I heard the other day. It's Jonesy and Amanda driving you home for Jam Nation.
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0: It's Jonesy and Amanda driving you home. Many years ago, I dabbled in stand-up comedy. I was a radio DJ, and I used to back announce Nickelback and Creed.
1: And no one did it better than you.
0: And then one day, I was down at a pub with Mick Molloy, who's a friend of mine, and I said, I don't think I could ever do stand-up comedy. It seems so hard. And Mick said, you're pretty much doing it right now around this bar table. He said, you should go and do an open mic night. And this is in the late 90s, and I became obsessed with it. I'd go along to open mic night. You put your name down on the bit of paper.
1: Did you write your tight five?
0: I had a tight five, but it took me, I think, about 2 months to actually get up. You put your name down, they put the list up on the wall, and then you look at the list, and then you weren't going to be on.
1: Would you stay if you weren't on?
0: Well, if you didn't stay.
1: Oh, I see.
0: So I just go, right, and I storm out of the place.
1: And wonder why you didn't get on.
0: And so it kept putting me back and back. And then one day I went and I watched. And the part of it was going to the stand-up, to the comedy store, watching it, is you got to, you know, learn and you got to know the other comedians. And so you get up there. And so the night that I actually came up, I wasn't expecting to do it.
1: Which is probably better, or else you'd have been really nervous.
0: And the night, I can't really remember it. It wasn't bad. But in the end, they offered to pay me to do a gig. That gig, unfortunately, was September 11. So that was the last gig I ever did.
1: It's not your fault, Brendan.
0: I kind of thought, well, you know, we're all going to war.
1: Can we ever laugh again?
0: It's the end of the world. But someone that I really enjoyed and I thought is incredibly funny is Chris Radburn. And he has done many great gigs, and he's a very funny guy. But I follow him on Instagram, and he recently just nailed this discussion about the difference between men and women in WhatsApp groups. It is so funny.
2: The problem with WhatsApp groups is there's just too much messaging. My netball group for my daughter, the coach will ask a simple question: who can't make netball? Simple, isn't it? And what do you get? We'll be there. See you soon. Can't wait. Didn't f***ing ask that, did we? Just want to know who can't make netball. That's it. Should be one or two messages. That's it. Then you get one mum goes, oh, sorry, we can't make it. Evie sprained her ankle. Oh, f*** off. Because then you get 20 messages of support. Oh, poor Evie. Get well soon. Oh, that's not good. Then you get one mum that makes it about herself, doesn't she? Oh, that happened to my daughter last year. Oh, it really does hurt. One mum that actually does answer the question goes, oh, we can't make it. We'll be in Paris. Oh, Stacey. You show off. And you can't leave because then it says Chris left the group. Dads are the best in WhatsApps. It's just this.
0: And it's just a thumbs up, because that's all dads do. And you know what? When you delete something on WhatsApp, you might write something, and it might even just be not even bad, or you've said it's
1: not
0: to the
1: even bad.
0: And then you've deleted, you know, Brendan's deleted this comment.
1: But you can see that you've deleted
0: it. And then everyone says,
1: makes it sound intriguing, doesn't it?
0: So the WhatsApp group that I'm in with the fellas, Loose Lips, Six Ships. So one day I just put something, but I was meaning to send it to you.
1: Right.
0: But so I deleted it. And then they're all going, what have you deleted?
1: Yeah, do you want me to send it to them? Because I think they'll be hugely invested in the idea that the captain from Captain and Tennille wasn't a real captain. Because that's what the information is you send me.
0: He wasn't a real captain.
1: I know.
0: But he had a hat. It's Jonesy and Amanda driving you home for Jam Nation.
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22: Jonesy and Amanda.
23: Man, I hate this. Cracks me up.
22: Maybe you should lay off the moonshine.
24: Jonesy's always knocking Amanda.
25: It's so easy.
24: Amanda always knocking Jonesy.
25: I'm done.
26: Stick it in the guts, Barry.
0: Well, hello there, Amanda. It's FFS. The Friday Feels Sessions is coming up today. We've had a litany of great stars grace our studio. And today, we've got someone that's huge. I can't believe that this song, because you and I were front and center. We were working in another radio network at the time when this song broke. But as soon as I heard it, the first time I heard it, I knew it was going to be a hit.
1: I think we all did.
0: Amazing. And Alex Lloyd, the creator and singer of that hit, went on to do amazing things. And what about his other stuff, though? He did some good stuff. Coming Home. House of Dreams. I like this.
1: I forgot this great song.
0: This is a great song. So we are going to re-familiarise ourselves with Alex Lloyd. That's coming up. Also, Instagram. It's Jonesy and Amanda driving you home for Jam Nation.

0: It's Jonesy and Amanda driving you home this Friday afternoon.
1: Well, our Friday Feel sessions are back for another week, and we are thrilled to be celebrating an artist who has put his stamp on the Australian music industry with this incredible hit. We are talking, of course, about the one and only Alex Lloyd,
0: well,
1: who joins us now. Alex, hello.
2: Yeah, hello. How are you?
0: Good to see you, bro.
2: I'm feeling good. It's Friday.
1: 25 years since that song.
2: Mm-hmm.
1: You've lived a million lives since then.
2: Oh, yeah,
1: do you
2: yeah.
1: sing it differently now because of the life, of the water that's gone under the bridge of life lived?
2: I sing it better.
1: Well, of course.
2: And the audience will know all the words. That's the best thing about that song, because people say, oh, you must be bored of singing that song. You've been doing it for 25 years. And no, I created something that brings people joy. Mm. I mean, can you not just be, oh, that's just the best thing ever?
1: Yeah.
0: Because sometimes you hear artists and when they're younger, they'll complain about a certain song and I'm just sick of playing it. But as they get older, they appreciate that song more.
2: Yeah, because it bought their house.
1: That is true. Paid off the guttering.
2: Yes. I'm very, very, very grateful for it.
1: You've also released new music recently with Echoes of Home.
2: Mm-hmm.
1: What kind of things are you writing about these days?
2: My writing for me, you know, it's quite ambiguous, and, you know, Amazing is actually a classic example of that, where it's used for funerals and weddings, which both very poignant stages of life or you know, memories or creating a history with somebody or remembering one. I'm going to name drop, but, you know, like the Prince or now the King and Queen of Denmark, they came to me at a Red Cross event and said, oh, we fell in love to Black the Sun. And I was like, oh, well, I wrote that. That was that's a breakup song, right, to me, you know. But
1: The
2: feeling of breaking up and falling in love, like at the intense level, is exactly the same.
1: I know you've had some hard years. You spoke about your addiction after an injury. Mm-hmm. Was music your path through?
2: My music was my healing after the storm. Like, so the path through was pretty intense. I mean, with that particular drug, you know, as a prescribed medicine, I didn't know what I was in for. Like, some people had some idea and warned me, but I was like, yeah, whatever. Because I'd never had a problem with that sort of addiction, you know, a food addiction, yeah, but not drugs ever. Mm. And that drug was a different kettle of fish. I mean, it gave me so much at the time, because I was 168 kilos. And I wasn't very happy chappy, and my marriage had ended, and I was, you know, I was doing the weekend dad thing, and it was hard to move, you know, I had four kids.
0: I knew you were heavy, but I didn't think you were that much. That's huge.
2: I mean, I couldn't go. I was in the big man section for a very, very long. I was relegated to the no colour. there's no good big men's clothes. There's a whole market there.
1: Big Kev's wrecked it for everyone.
2: Yeah. Well, they're always Hawaiian shirts or something.
0: Yeah,
2: like
0: that's good. It's always Hawaiian shirts. What's with that?
2: What's with the Hawaii? Right.
0: What's with the Hawaiian shirts? Yeah. But look at you now. You're here. You're happy.
2: I just look so marvelous sometimes. Just to feel, wake up out of, you know, and be able to get out of bed. You know, walk, stand up.
1: Yeah.
2: But I was just like, the point was, is that when I got that drug, the OxyContin, you know, I was Superman. I was 168 kilos. I could carry all the kids on my back. I could do the housework. Like, the house was immaculate every Friday when they got there, you know, like, and the fridge was stocked, and I made three hot meals a day. And it was just sort of a weird, you know, like, it enabled me to be super dad on the weekends, but it, you know, the long-term effects and the diminishing return it always ends up in misery.
1: Yeah, of course. But look at you now, you're about to head off on tour.
2: Oh, I am very grateful. I mean, to drop that kind of weight, and, you know, I did everything possibly that science could offer, and I did, you know, the hard yards with it. So, you know, at my age, I think it's pretty awesome.
1: I
2: take my hat off to anyone else who even has a go at it. It's a hard thing to do.
0: Because rounding a corner when you're losing weight, that is just that milestone when you get to that point. It must be, it's so satisfying.
2: Just buying off the rack in a normal shop, in a shop where you can buy a medium or a large, you know, like, all right, that's gold.
1: Yeah.
0: Alex, you're gold.
1: You're gold.
0: And we're just so glad that you're here and you're ready to perform. We've got some people. We've got a little stage for you. We'll take a break And then is it okay if you come back and perform amazing for us? Because it is 25 years old.
2: Yeah, mate.
1: We'd love it. We would love it.
0: Well, okay.
2: No, I can't wait.
0: Well, you do all your vocal exercises or whatever you need to do, or go for a wee, or we'll come back.
2: I got soul and I'm super bad.
0: We'll come back with Alex Lloyd for FFS. It's Jonesy and Amanda driving you home for Jam Nation.
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4: 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Need air. 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

0: Jesse Demander. It's FFS, the Friday Feels session. Having a 25th birthday today, almost eligible for cheap insurance, is Alex Lloyd's amazing.
1: I love it.
0: It's happening, and you're set up. You're ready to play. And I can't believe this song is 25 years old.
2: Oh, did he say cheap insurance?
0: Cheap, yeah. Well, now they move the parameters. When I was heading towards my mid-20s.
3: This is the daggiest song intro I've ever heard.
0: My dad said, you'll be able to get cheap insurance as you get older. But they kept moving the parameters.
2: And, oh, yes, right.
0: And now I can't retire until I'm 90. So
2: yeah. And then it's just, yeah, okay, I get you.
0: You know what it's
3: How
0: about.
3: Rock and roll.
2: This very is rock and roll. Oh, let's talk. Let's talk rock and roll.
3: Let's talk insurance.
0: So, Alex, you're playing amazing for us right now. We'll stand back. Alex Lloyd, amazing. On gold.
2: All right, let's get a drink, everybody. Here we go.

0: Friday Feels session. Alex Lloyd, can you believe it? That just happened.
1: Thank you.
0: Crowd goes crazy.
2: Very much so.
0: To see Alex on his Watching Angels Med Tour, head to alexlloyd.com. Alex, thank you.
1: Thank you so much, guys. Thank you for having me.
0: It's Jonesy and Amanda driving you home for Jam Nation.

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4: 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Jonesy and Amanda's.
0: Yep, yeah. 10 questions, 60 seconds on the clock. You could pass if you don't know an answer. We'll come back to that question if time permits. You get all the questions right, $1,000.
5: You can make it $2,000 by answering a bonus question, but it is double or nothing.
0: Deborah is in Hobart.
6: Hi, Deborah.
7: Hello.
0: What's going on?
7: Just watching an episode of Getaway at the moment in Europe.
0: Because is that still going?
7: Yes,
5: apparently
7: definitely.
5: So.
0: Is it, no, what I mean, is it in rerun?
5: I don't think so.
0: When you go into Channel 10, you see the living room up in the, and they're still rerunning it.
5: I know. If only I had residuals.
0: You know, that's a thing because they could run that show forever. I reckon you could put that show on and there it is and you're not getting a Zach for it.
5: I'll be like a hologram. I'll just keep going and going.
0: You know, you might want to talk to your agent. There well, he is down in the bus shelter.
5: I do think that residuals in Australian television have never been done.
0: Oh, okay. Never?
5: Yeah, never. It's an American thing, I think.
0: Okay. Deborah, we could talk about this all day. Or we could talk about you winning possibly $2,000.
5: Let's see what we can do, Deborah. We first have to answer 10 questions in 60 seconds to get $1,000. If you're not sure and you want to come back, say pass, okay?
7: Okay, thank you.
5: All right, here we go. Question one. On which body part do you wear socks?
7: Feet.
5: Question two. What shape is our 50-cent coin?
7: Octagonal.
0: No. Oh,
5: it's a hexagon.
7: Oh, sugar.
5: How many sides does a hexagon have?
0: It's got a lot. Am I right?
8: I believe it's six.
0: Six.
5: Oh, an octagon. Oh, eight.
0: Yeah, well, you Amanda knows the octagon because you like watching Conor McGregor.
5: Oh, he's doing his kick in the face. What about that the other day? Went for 1 minute.
0: He didn't last long, did he?
5: No.
0: Deborah.
5: You're not going to have your friends over for a long buffet to watch that.
0: Get away with you for the weekend. You look after yourself,
5: have
0: okay?
5: Have a good time, Deborah.
7: Thank you.
0: Good on you, Deb. Instagram back again on Monday. If you'd like to play, jonesyandamanda.com.au. It's Jonesy and Amanda driving you home for Jam Nation.
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0: It's Jonesy and Amanda driving you home. We straddled many things at this place, media-wise.
1: Media-wise, we're on this and that and semaphores and pigeons, etc. Yep. But Jenna, our social media guru, is even more across everything than that.
0: And she comes with her own intro.

0: Pop, pop, pop. That's what the kids say.
1: No one has ever said that. Jenna, hello.
2: Hello.
1: What are people talking about this week from our content? What bruises have we pushed?
2: Yeah, so it's been a massive week across the Jonesy and Amanda socials, and it all started when we broke the news of Sam Neill's passing.
1: Oh.
2: Yeah, so we posted a video of the both of you sharing your own memories of Sam, including the time when he was dedicated to helping us finish our sherbet puzzle.
0: Yeah, the sherbet jigsaw puzzle.
1: This was a jigsaw puzzle I had been given by a friend, and it was massive.
0: Mm-hmm.
1: And it was of a record cover, I think, or of a fold-out from a magazine. Of all the band members, nude, but covered in kind of soap bubbles.
0: Yeah.
1: And, yes, there's a lot of hair and a lot of bubbles, and we needed Sam's help.
0: And Sam was very, very diligent.
1: He was very thorough.
0: I said, Sam, you've been here for a house. Just go home. You can only have to do it for the filming purposes. But he really wanted to complete that puzzle.
2: Yeah, so our videos reached over 1 million people.
1: Aww.
2: Across our socials with thousands of comments, such as this one from Diane on Facebook, who writes, I'm in shock. I have followed him for a long time on Facebook. He was so happy around his farm animals and at his wineries. He's much loved around the world. So very sad.
1: Absolutely.
2: While user The Dancing Tardiness on Instagram added, I just feel like I've lost a friend, even though he doesn't know me, but the world did. He will be sadly missed by so many.
0: No.
1: It's so true. And I saw someone today saying, in a world of Andrew Tates, be a Sam Neill.
0: Yeah.
2: So true. So true.
0: More Neills, less Tates.
2: Yes. This week we went viral once again.
1: And oh, what with?
0: It's yes, not, is it Tin Hat Tuesday?
2: It was our
1: is it
2: Tin
1: Rob?
2: Hat Tuesday. And yes, it was Rob with this conspiracy theory.
3: What's Cuba, Iraq, Afghanistan, Venezuela, and now Iran got in common?
1: I don't know.
3: America has only attacked all those nations because they don't have a Rothschild's reserve bank.
1: Meaning what?
3: Because they're attacking Iran. Right, they're gonna bring all the countries in the world in conformity so they can bring in the new world order.
1: So, oh, it's as simple as that.
0: It sounds legit. It sounds fine.
1: Wow, 3 million views for that.
2: Yes.
0: Sorry, did you say 3 million?
2: Yes, it's received 3 million views. It keeps going up as well. Instagram user WTF you're talking about, that was their username,
0: yep.
2: Wrote, I learnt this 25 years ago when I was a teenager. Right. People used to call me a conspiracy theorist. To actually see things playing out in real time is crazy. While Scott adds, that's not a conspiracy, that's just a fact.
0: Wow. Welcome to the party, pal.
1: Yeah. We've been schooled, Brendan.
0: That's what's happening.
2: On another note, it's time for Digital Jenners. This is where I choose my favourite contributor of the week who will receive a bespoke tin hat made by Amanda.
1: Yes, yeah. Any day now.
0: Haven't seen Daria.
1: Any day now.
2: And this week it goes to Melissa, who private messaged us saying, ooh, hope you two are well. Do you still do What Gets My Ghoulies?
1: Oh.
2: I've never had one to talk about until now. Let me know if you still take people's brief rants and I'll clear this postmenopausal brain fog and remember what it was. It was a funny one, I believe.
0: Right. So last year when we were doing breakfast radio, Gets My Ghoulies was a regular feature on the
1: for
0: show.
1: For many years.
0: And you could ring us or late in the later part of our life on the iHeartRadio app. You record it on a little microphone and you record your ghoulie. It could be anything like...
4: What gets my ghoulies is when I take my dog who eats everything to the dog park and he starts heaving, draws a small crowd, and then proceeds to throw up a pair of my undies right there for the whole world to see.
0: This is the world we're living
1: That's
0: with.
1: That's right.
0: Or do you remember this one?
5: Want to know what gets my ghoulies? Ever since COVID, topless laundry waitresses left the pub and they haven't came back. How are we supposed to finish a Friday afternoon now?
2: Yeah.
5: That gets my ghoulies.
0: Where have all the topless waitresses gone?
1: I love that song.
0: You know, maybe should we bring back Gets My Ghoulies?
1: Because I thought you were going to say topless waitresses on a Friday afternoon.
0: Well, I'm stroking my chin. I'm happy for any
1: well,
0: ideas.
1: The thing is, Gets My Ghoulies, there's a sort of a whingy quality to it, yep, that we thought is doesn't suit the afternoon. But you know what I think? Sometimes going into the weekend, like Friday, as we are today, maybe you need to get stuff off your chest before you go into the weekend. So maybe you could do it like that.
0: Get stuff off.
1: Blow it off. Blow it off Friday.
0: Blow
1: it off Friday before you go into the weekend. Release it. Maybe you're annoyed that you're on Orange's duty again for tomorrow.
0: What about Amanda's blow off?
1: No, thank you. Why? How does that end up being Amanda's blow off?
0: Okay, look, it's not a bad idea.
1: Let's workshop it.
0: Thank you, Jenna. We like to call her our social media dipstick by the way she's You know, I really think Amanda's blow-off.
1: Stop it.
6: Righto,
1: that's as far as it
6: two.
1: Goes.
6: That's enough.
1: That's it. I need to complain about how you treat me over the weekend.
0: I treat you like a princess.
1: Have a good weekend.
0: Have a good weekend, friendy. If you missed anything on the show, jonesyandamanda.com.au. Good day to you.
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2: Good morning, I'm James Royce. Well, billions of people are holding their breaths as the World Cup final gets underway in New Jersey. Gold's John Michael is in the States as Argentina take on Spain.
3: The South Americans hoping to become the first nation in 64 years to win back-to-back World Cups, while Spain, who are favourites to win, are aiming to claim their second ever title and first since 2010. The first ever World Cup halftime show will also take place with Madonna, Justin Bieber and Shakira, some of the headline acts.
2: Back home, and there are plenty of takeouts from this morning's news poll. It shows Labor's primary vote has dropped to its lowest in 4 years, while Pauline Hanson leads Angus Taylor in the preferred PM stakes, although both still trail Anthony Albanese. Meantime, Pauline Hanson has declared her support for the mass deportation of illegal immigrants, with One Nation Senator telling Seven she'd love to see a policy based on the UK Reform parties that would see 600,000 migrants booted out of Britain.
4: Oh, I love it.
5: You love it.
4: That's exactly what Britain wants to do here.
2: It's off to court today for a man accused of the weekend stabbing of another on the New South Wales Central Coast. And a new survey has found more than half of families with kids in private schools are feeling significant financial pressure, with most saving for at least 3 years just to cover the fees. The Independent Schools Australia poll has also found three quarters are adjusting their household budgets to cover the cost of a private education.
1: Dear Australia, picture January at the AO. It's closer than you think. The AO 27 pre-sale is coming soon. 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
2: Let's start with AFL, because Ken Hinckley is reportedly set to be named as Tasmania's inaugural coach, edging out Nathan Buckley and John Longmire for the role. The Devils are set to make an official announcement in Hobart later today. Meantime, the Bombers have shocked the Giants with last night's 3-point win, just their second for the season. And while the result is being described as an upset, Essendon caretaker Dean Solomon says it isn't from his point of view.
6: It's not actually a surprise, which would sound a bit silly, but the players have been working their bums off. They really have for the last 6 weeks, and it just hadn't transferred to game day. And as a coaching group and as a football club, we were confident it was going to transfer at some stage.
2: Over to NRL, and the Dolphins have bounced back from the 66-point drubbing they copped against Cronulla, beating the Cowboys by 36-16. Coach Christian Wolfe says they came out with a point to prove.
7: I'm very proud. I thought we showed our character, and yeah, we knew that we had to show a bit of character and make a bit of a statement after last week about who we are as a group.
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2: Mostly sunny and 16 in Melbourne today, down to 8 tonight. Partly cloudy 16 tomorrow. Showers increasing Wednesday 17, 12 with a couple of showers Thursday. Ditch the slow lane for life in the fast lane. 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

0: 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Ladies and gentlemen. Wake up on the bright side of the dial with the Christian O'Connell Show for breakfast. Are you ready?
1: I said to my daughter, I said, hey, I've got to watch the Socceroos game. And Ruby was like, oh, I think this is where you really wish you had a son. I went, not at all. She goes, I have no connection to it. So I watched it by myself. I woke the cat up.
2: He's the son you wish you had,
1: 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It is hilarious. It's me and Big Lam. Are you
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22: Good morning, I'm James Royce. We are into the first half of the World Cup final between Spain and Argentina, but all eyes will be on the halftime show that'll be the first of its kind in FIFA history. Gold's John Michael is in the States with a preview of what to expect.
23: MetLife Stadium will soon be transformed into a live music venue with the first ever halftime show at a World Cup. Curated by Coldplay's Chris Martin, the star-studded 11-minute show will feature performances from Shakira, Justin Bieber and Madonna. Earlier today, Post Malone, Nicole Scherzinger and Tom Cruise all featured in a pre-game closing ceremony.
22: Back home, and Pauline Hanson will not be drawn on the logistics of a plan to deport illegal immigrants out of Australia. The One Nation leader's told Seven she supports the UK Reform Party's push to boot 600,000 migrants out of Britain, but she's not sure how she'd do it here.
24: These are things that will be discussed with the relevant authorities to see the best way to go about it. I'm not going to give you policy on the run here of how I'm going to deal with it.
22: Support for Labor slumped to a four-year low in this morning's news poll. It shows the government's primary vote sits level with One Nation on 30%, with the coalition 11 points behind on 19%. Anthony Albanese remains preferred PM ahead of Pauline Hanson and Angus Taylor. A new advice suggests up to 45% of dementia cases could be prevented or delayed by tackling smoking, inactivity, obesity and high blood pressure.
25: If you run a small business, don't give up. 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
22: Back to the World Cup, and we are into the opening half of the decider between Spain and Argentina. Short time ago, the scores were locked at nil all. North Queensland squandered a 10-point lead, going down to the Dolphins by 36-16 to wrap up round 20 of the NRL. Coach Todd Payton admits they wasted a golden chance.
26: I think a 10-0 up with a fair bit of control. We put some helium in the opposition by some stuff that was pretty stupid.
22: Over to AFL, and Tasmania is set to unveil Ken Hinckley as its inaugural coach later today. He led Port between 2013 and last season and has reportedly edged out John Longmire and Nathan Buckley for the Devils' top job. And the celebrations have continued at the hangar overnight after Essendon's shock 3-point win over the Giants. Caretaker Dean Solomon says the triumph was much deserved.
27: It's a sensational win for all people involved with the Essendon Footy Club. It's been a significant time for this football club, but everyone's been incredible and I appreciate their support.
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22: Mostly sunny and 16 in Melbourne today, down to 8 tonight. Partly cloudy 16 tomorrow. Showers increasing Wednesday 17, 12 with a couple of showers Thursday. Ditch the slow lane for life in the fast lane. 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

0: 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Bingham breakdown free. No hold-ups on the Princes from Geelong onto the West Gate over the bridge. The Monash also in shape into the Domain Tunnel and the Tulla clear to and from the airport. Works though, Bulleen. Bulleen Road closed between Bridge Street and Manningham Road. Give it a miss and take Thompson's Road. And works in Altona Meadows. Point Cook Road closed at the Princes Freeway. 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
2: 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On the Western Freeway, things are building. From Leakes Road into Hopkins Road, Deer Park Bypass now slow just on approach to Ballarat Road. Monash Freeway building from Belgrave, Hallam Road. A reminder of works in Baleen. Baleen Road is closed between Bridge Street and Manningham Road. Use Thompson's Road if you can. Works also for Altona Meadows. Point Cook Road is closed over the Princess Freeway. Use Palmer's Road as the best detour. 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
18: Morning, I'm Petrina Jones. Support for Labor has crashed to a four-year low in this morning's news poll, which has primary support for the government and One Nation tied at 30%. Ahead of the coalition, which has slipped back to 19 now. Meantime, Pauline Hanson has defended her appearance on a podcast by the convicted criminal and right-wing extremist Tommy Robinson during her recent trip to the UK.
19: Why wouldn't I talk to the man? I'm not like the other politicians, Liam. I will say and do what I want to, and I will talk to people to spend time to learn from them of what is happening.
18: The One Nation leader there on Seven. She's also declared she'd like to adopt a UK Reform Party policy involving the mass deportation of illegal immigrants. Spring Street has announced new laws to protect Victorians against workplace surveillance. Under the legislation, bosses would have to tell staff when their activity like keystrokes and mouse movements are being monitored. Meantime, the opposition will today unveil a plan to lift literacy and numeracy standards in Victorian classrooms by 15%. It follows NAPLAN figures showing more than a quarter of Victorian kids are failing to meet the expected standards in reading and maths. And Darren Hinch will be farewelled in Port Melbourne today. A state funeral for the former senator and broadcaster will be held at the Timber Yard starting at midday. All your latest gold sport is coming up, including the latest from the World Cup final.
20: 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It's closer than you think. 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
18: The FIFA World Cup final is underway between Argentina and Spain in New Jersey. Argentina is aiming to become the first team since 62 to win back-to-back titles, while Spain is seeking its second cup. A short time ago, scores nil all. Ken Hinckley is tipped to be officially unveiled as Tasmania's inaugural head coach. The former Port Adelaide leader is set to be revealed today in a blow to Nathan Buckley and John Longmire, who were also vowing for the historic role. And the Bombers have shocked the Giants with last night's three-point win, just their second for the season. And while the result's being described as an upset, Essendon caretaker Dean Solomon says it isn't from his point of view.
21: It's not actually a surprise, which would sound a bit silly, but the players have been working their bums off. They really have for the last 6 weeks, and it just hadn't transferred to game day. And as a coaching group and as a football club, we were confident it was going to transfer at some stage.
18: And that's Gold Sport.
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18: No rain for Melbourne today. Partly cloudy, tops of 16 degrees today and 17 tomorrow. Right now it's 8 degrees and ditch slow lane for life in the fast lane. 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

0: Good morning. It's Monday morning. Welcome to the Christian O'Connell Show on Guard from Chemist Warehouse. 5 minutes past six. The World Cup is half-time at the moment, the longest half-time ever. They've extended it to have some god-awful concert that is not needed. Madonna currently doing some strange things with some former legends. Good morning, Rio. Good morning, Patsy.
1: Morning.
0: Patsy, how was your weekend?
1: I had a great weekend, although my husband, the love god, would not say that. If I had a three-word weekend, it would be flat pack hell. So Friday on the show, I mentioned how I had to madly, you know.
0: Of course, you were trying to get your Bryan Adams tickets.
1: Pre-sale at midday.
0: And then the drawers turning up at the same time.
1: And I had a chest of drawers getting delivered from Sydney down to Melbourne at the same time. So I said to my husband, please, can you make
0: What's wrong with the Melbourne chest of drawers? Why are you going out of state?
1: Couldn't get them.
0: Where's your loyalty to the city that made you?
1: Get them. They were discontinued, but they had two up in Sydney. So I've got one of them, only they were meant to come. The store said they would come assembled. And I thought, great, that's fantastic. Just whack it in my daughter's room. It's all done. Only it came in two boxes, two flat pack boxes.
0: Oh, God, it's the worst.
1: So I got a text from my husband on Friday while I was still on air in the show saying, I thought you said it was assembled, like I could just tell the time.
0: That's Chris's weekend ruin.
1: He goes, there's my weekend.
0: I tell you what, it's flat pack, his weekend.
1: Yeah, that's right. Anyway, I said, you know what, don't ruin a weekend. We will air task it. So I did put it up, only no one's responded to my ad.
2: Oh, you've been blacklisted.
0: Man, I've not been funny.
1: Blacklisted.
0: I've never heard of that. There's obviously word is out there, like, don't go around there.
2: They come back so quickly. Like
0: her and her husband are at it in the other room, all watching you. It's a freak zone.
1: I've never, ever
0: It's like P. Diddy's at a weekend. It's all stuff going on.
1: Swinging from the rafters.
0: Petrina Jones Island.
1: So I do need assistance because I cannot... I refuse
0: so
1: to
0: is
1: do it.
0: So has it remained flat? Is it still flattered? It didn't get made.
1: It's sitting in the middle of the lounge room on the mat.
2: No, that's never
1: And we've been
2: done.
1: Walking around it. It was even used as a coffee table Saturday night with a couple of wine glasses on it. It's a new feature in the lounge.
0: All right, let us know your three-word weekend. How was your weekend? Tell me about it in three words, your three-word weekend. Text me 0475 031043. Good morning. Party girl.

0: 12 minutes past 6, Monday morning. Welcome to the Christian O'Connell Show on Gold. Christian, when did the World Cup suddenly have a halftime show? America, FIFA, Infantino. Your answers are all there.
1: Money.
0: Yeah. It's an extra long hydration break. So the World Cup over the weekend, England had to play, you know, in France. In this, traditionally at the World Cup, it's the runners-up game. Neither team wants to play. They're just spent. You know, it's over for them. The campaign is over. You're out.

0: Argentina. They were playing for fun. Yeah. And it's like anything in life, isn't it? When you play for fun, it's the joy of it. They were a completely different team. They were incredible. Ria, what's your three-word weekend?
1: Mine is sofa shopping marathon. My Saturday morning was spent at DFO. Lucky
0: me. Oh, boy.
1: Looking for a new sofa. I thought our sofa was perfect.
0: What's wrong with
1: fun.
0: The one you've
1: There's
0: had?
1: Absolutely nothing wrong with it.
0: You've got the Sorrento, isn't it? Or
1: yes,
0: the one I've got.
1: We do have the Sorrento.
0: It's a nice sofa.
1: It's a great sofa. Apparently, it's completely wrong for the room. I had no idea. It seems to look perfect to me, but my partner is insistent.
0: So have you gone, can I ask, is it an L shape?
1: Well, you know what?
0: Or have you got modular?
1: A sort of, I don't know what you'd call it. It's like a big round... almost like a...
0: Well, you're describing Graham Norton's chat show set.
1: It's a bit like that. We've got one is just like a normal sofa and the other side is just a giant circle, like a love
0: what?
1: Seat or something like that. Yes, it's
2: That's all the rage, that sort of horseshoe
0: it?
2: Shape. Yeah, it's all the rage lately.
1: Apparently curved edges are in, I was told by the shopping assistant.
0: So did you buy any new sofa then?
1: We've got the price that they're going to hold for us for a week.
0: What are you doing for the next week then?
1: No, I said cool our jets. I just
0: Oh, it's all getting a bit too excited. We need to just walk away. The art of the deal. Walk away for a week while we just think it through.
1: When we got there, the shop assistant straight away clocked that I was not the decision maker in the relationship.
0: They work out who's in charge.
2: They smell it.
0: They're like, oh, do you want to go and have a wander around or sit over there? Do you want a coffee?
1: She gave me a catalogue and then she said, oh, come here with Will, my partner, and took him around to all the couches while I sat on some other sort of reclining.
0: Just scrolling on your phone.
1: Yes, just on my phone.
0: Like a checked out teenager.
1: Yes, yeah. It's just this. So we went to probably... six or seven different stores.
2: Yeah. What?
0: This was
2: six
0: us a couple of years ago when we were moving and we had to get a new car. I just thought you go to one, you pick out one and you go. Same as you, about four or five different places across the city and then going back to the first place.
1: Yes, yes.
0: Hey, we were here at the start of the day.
1: And then right at the end, we finally decided on the shape.
0: And you sat on it, imagining what it would be like to sit on it. Don't you sit there for? And then other randos start looking, get annoyed that you've been sat on it, having some sort of fancy, and you'd sit there as the TV would be there.
1: I thought we'd finally got to the end, 4 hours. And then she goes, I'll bring out the swatches or whatever they're called.
0: Oh, yeah, the different fabrics.
1: She brings out a double-decker trolley. I counted there was over 200
0: Too much choice.
1: Fabrics.
0: No, this is too much choice.
1: No,
0: and
1: no,
0: also,
1: no, no.
0: Men shut down when there's too much choice. It should be black or white.
1: Yes.
0: A or B, not like the whole letters. You don't know. No wonder you've walked away for a week.
1: And then you choose the colour and you go, and then you've got to go back and choose the fabric. Do you like it knobbly or something? Like, I don't know, just any couch okay. is fine.
0: So let me guess what colour you're going for. Beige?
1: No.
0: Oh.
1: No, we went a more exotic colour.
0: What are you going for?
1: Forest green.
2: Oh, you'll be back at that shop in 3 years
0: exactly.
2: looking for another
0: That's
2: one.
0: Not going to work. All right, let us know your three-word weekend, 0475-031043.
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5: 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Hume Freeway is picking up passing Cooper Street, but then a fine run of the Ring Road. Greensborough Bound or Altona Bound, whichever way you want to go. And works continue in Boleyn. Boleyn Road is closed between Bridge Street and Manningham Road. Use Thompson's Road until August 3. 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I'll check Melbourne's latest traffic again in 15 minutes.
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0: I get an email yesterday. 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

0: Brian Adams, Heaven, 6:26, Christian O'Connell show on goals. Christian, I'm watching the World Cup final. I don't think you're alone, Chris. It's amazing how many pubs are open showing it.
1: Yeah.
0: Driving here this morning, come to the radio station, there are a lot of pubs right now with some very drunk people. They are not going to remember who won the game by the end of it. Christian, I'm watching it. I agree. I'm now cheering on Spain. The more I watch Argentina, the more I dislike how they play. You be careful. If you get up and knock your TV, half the team will fall over. They love to dive around and roll around like they've been shot by some kind of imaginary sniper in the stands. Christian, my three-word weekend is dog, sunshine, beach. Christian, my three-word weekend is the Odyssey epic.
1: Oh, great.
0: Yeah, that's some friends that saw it over the weekend said it is an incredible movie. How cool is this, by the way? One of my friends is a sports supporter, so he's been out covering the World Cup for the BBC. And so he's been jetting crisscrossing the country, going to Mexico, going to Canada. Anyway, last week he's on a flight and it was overbooked. I don't know if you've ever been in this situation before, but they beg people to get off the plane.
1: Yeah.
0: So they come on the tannoy and they're like, look, this plane is overbooked. We need 15 people to get off. Would you like to volunteer? We'll give you free hotel accommodation for a night and food and drink as well. No one moves. They come back on. We'll give you all of that and $500 to get off the plane. No one budges. It then goes up to $1,200. Oh. Get off the plane. It goes to $1,500. My mate goes, I'm getting off.
2: Oh.
0: You got $1,500, five-star hotel, free food
1: wow.
0: and drink.
1: That's a great deal.
0: Yes, incredible. My three-word weekend is wife went clubbing, I went home. So Friday was our daughter's 22nd birthday, right? We had a lovely day with the whole family. It was great. And we had a nice brunch together. And then we went out for dinner in the evening and we had a fantastic dinner. Just a lot of laughter, swapping stories, mainly pinning crap on my wife and I. It was brilliant because our daughters now are 22 and 19. They're great company. And anyway, so it's a very lively dinner. Mm-hmm. My wife, I suddenly look around and realize, is, how can I put this? My wife has had a really good time.
2: Mm.
0: Now, we all understand what
1: she's
0: I'm saying.
1: She's enjoyed the wine.
0: She's really tucked into cocktails, actually, Rio.
1: That's
0: she doesn't normally, you know. So she's well away.
1: Merry.
0: She's out. She's now on for kicking on, not knocking off. And whereas I'm like, I don't know about you guys, but on a Friday night by about 10, yeah. half 10, I'm done.
1: 100%.
0: Yeah. Just done. And so the girls obviously want to go out clubbing. And I said, well, look, I won't come with you guys. And I'm like, he wasn't even invited. Who wants their dad? Who's that creepy guy at the bar? Oh, that's my dad.
1: It's an undercover cop.
0: No one. Narcos. Or a dealer. They said, you look more like a dealer. I mean, can't we go with undercover cop? Not dealer. So I said, oh, look, I'm gonna head home. And I sort of squeezed my wife's hand to say, you should definitely.
2: Is that your code?
0: Yeah, but she'd gone somewhere
1: she had
0: where
1: no feeling in her hand.
0: There was no feeling in her hand. She was. Oh, I never get to go clubbing. Oh. And of course, the daughter's like, "Mum, come clubbing with us." And I'm like, "Oh my word!" So I go home, and as I'm getting in the Uber, I see them going in a different Uber somewhere else. I'm like, "Please, universe, let this be okay." And normally, I'd say to my wife, hey, keep an eye on them. I had to say to my 22, I'd say to Ruby and Lois, you keep an eye on your mum. She didn't come back for another 3 hours.
2: Oh wow, they had a night out.
0: When I got up in the middle of the night to check everyone's okay, and I saw, and this happens to me more than it does my wife, but you know sometimes when you're so drunk, it looks like you spontaneously combusted. Your clothes, you know, normally you sort of you hang your stuff up or you might lay it somewhere. It looked like she had just evaporated. I'm like, oh, this is your weekend. It's good. In the morning, I was up lively, up early, getting breakfast ready. And then my wife was like, oh my God, Chris. I went, wowee. But what an epic night they all had.
2: Oh, that's so good.
0: And life's too short. You need to live a little.
1: Yeah.
0: They've now got this incredible, these photos of my wife dancing, counselling some middle-aged woman in the queue to get into one club.
2: So, Sarah.
0: Yeah. Yes, it is. An incredible night. So, yeah, my three-word weekend is wife went clubbing, I went home. News is coming up next.
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4: 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Baleen Road is closed between Bridge Street and Manningham Road. Use Thompson's Road instead. Looking at our major arterials, the Western Freeway has delays city bound from Leakes Road, Deer Park Bypass building on approach to Robinson's Road, and the Princess Freeway is building city bound just on approach to Coleroy Creek Road. Otherwise, we do have works in Altona Meadows. Point Cook Road is shut over the Princess Freeway. 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I'll check Melbourne's latest traffic again in 15 minutes.
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6: Morning, I'm Petrina Jones. Pauline Hanson is backing the mass deportation of illegal immigrants in Australia, which is based on a UK Reform Party policy that would do the same in Britain. The One Nation leader has also defended her appearance on a podcast by the convicted criminal and right-wing extremist Tommy Robinson, in which he falsely declared he'd never attempted to come here to Australia.
7: I'm listening to his experiences here in Britain, what has happened to his country, the town that he actually grew up in.
8: So how do you feel about him lying to you?
7: Well, I didn't know about that. If that's the case, I'm not impressed with that.
6: There on Seven. Today's news poll shows support for Labor has dropped to its lowest level in 4 years. It has primary support for the government and One Nation tied on 30%, 11 points clear of the coalition, while Pauline Hanson leads Angus Taylor in the preferred PM stakes, although both still trail Anthony Albanese. The Federal Health Minister admits there's more to do when it comes to vaping after testing by News Corp found some vapes being illegally sold have as much nicotine as more than 600 cigarettes. And it seems Aussie families are making big sacrifices to keep their kids in private school. New research shows more than half have saved 3 years to cover the cost of the fees, while 10% are leaning on grandparents. All your latest gold sport, including from the World Cup final, is up next.
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6: A goalless first half in the FIFA World Cup final between Spain and Argentina in New Jersey right now. Spain has held the majority of possessions, looking to win its second cup. Scores a short time ago, nil all at the start of the second half. Ken Hinckley is reportedly set to be named as Tassie's inaugural coach, edging out Nathan Buckley and John Longmire for the role. The former power coach boarded a flight from Melbourne to Hobart yesterday to meet with the Devils. Club chair Grant O'Brien giving little away.
10: Obviously, head coach of our AFL Devils team is a critical step for us. I guess you'll hear from us soon.
6: The Devils are set to make an announcement in Hobart later today. And celebrations have continued at the hangar overnight after Essendon's shock 3-point win over the Giants. Caretaker Dean Solomon says the 3-point triumph was much deserved.
11: That's a sensational win for all people involved with the Essendon Footy Club. It's been a significant time for this football club, but everyone's been incredible.
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6: No rain for Melbourne today. Partly cloudy, tops of 16 degrees today and 17 tomorrow. Right now it's 8 degrees, and ditch slow lane for life in the fast lane. 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

0: morning, it's the Christian O'Connell Show on Go, 20 to 7 Monday morning. Still 0-0, second half of the World Cup. Come on, Spain. Please. Please. Now, every Monday on the show, we swap our weekend stories, and you share yours as well. We call it Three-Word Weekend. Keith sent us a message Friday, and just giving me an update here. He was doing something incredible over the weekend. Christian, my Three-Word Weekend, first swimming lesson.
1: Yes.
0: Do you know what he messaged us on Friday? Christian, on Saturday was my first swimming lesson. Because of my fear of water when I was 8 years old, I nearly drowned. Keith is in his 60s now, and he's overcoming, he's working to overcoming his fear of water. And my first lesson got rid of quite a bit of the fear. I need to concentrate on my breathing and swimming technique, but I had an awesome time in the pool. The first lesson was free, and I've signed up for the full term, which is the next 3 months. Keith, this is incredible. Legend. Honestly, what a, you know, an inspiration, Keith. Let us know how it all goes. That's amazing. Now, on Friday's show, in fact, all the time wasters last week were, I think, the best ones we've had. So let's see if the streak continues to this week. Friday's time waster was your ancient movie, some of the golds from Friday, My Pharaoh Lady. We brought a Zeus, Pretty in Sphinx, Detective Machu Pikachu. Brilliant. And the winner was Listener Elliot with Miss Confuciality. Still brilliant. Up for grabs today, during the next 10 minutes as we do a part two. Extra time waster for your ancient movies is Red Hot Summer Tour tickets. Pair of tickets for the best in show we get during the next 10 minutes for your ancient movies. Text yours 0475031043. All right, some extra ones. My Big Fat Greek Odyssey.
1: Gold.
0: Breakfast at Pompeii's.
1: Silver.
0: Dilemma for Minotaur.
1: Gold.
0: Mad Maximus.
1: Silver Plus.
0: Toga Gun.
1: Gold.
0: And the Devil Wears Sandals.
1: Silver.
0: I think I've been polite there. Mentally, he said bronze. All right, Rio, what have you got? It's a Monday. Ancient movies.
1: Acropolis Now.
0: Oh, very good. Silver.
1: Yes. Claudius with a Chance of Meatballs.
0: Gold.
1: Mayan Cousin Vinny.
0: Oh, that's very good. Gold plus. Mayan Cousin Vinny. Very good.
1: Thank you. And Tutankhamun to America.
0: Gold as well. All right, ancient movies, what have you got? Text us yours. 0475-031043. It is 6:42.
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4: 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Works in Baleen. Baleen Road is closed between Bridge Street and Manningham Road. Use Thompson's Road instead. Looking at our major arterials, the Western Freeway has delays citybound from Leakes Road, Deer Park Bypass building on approach to Robinson's Road, and the Princes Freeway is building citybound just on approach to Coleroyd Creek Road. Otherwise, we do have works in Altona Meadows. Point Cook Road is shut over the Princes Freeway. Use Palmer's Road as your best bet. 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I'll check Melbourne's latest traffic again in 15 minutes.
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0: Monday morning, welcome to the Christian O'Connell Show. Hope you had a great weekend. It is coming up for 10 to 7. Extra time this morning on the Time Waster. Ancient movies, send me yours, 0475 031043. We're up next after Kenny Loggins. Good morning.

0: Good morning, it's the Christian O'Connell Show on Gold. It is 6:52, Monday morning. Extra time on the Time Waster. Up for grabs, tickets go to the Red Hot Summer Tour live. Which is Caden already annoyed with me. That's what we're supposed to be giving at 8:30, prime time. You grubby lot were just supposed to get a badge or something or a pen. Prime time, 6:30, Pommy. Not on producer Caitlin's watch. And then she went, I may have confused you. That's a permanent state. All right. You can have the tickets. All right, son. Ancient movies. Alexander the Great Gatsby.
1: Silver.
0: Not payday, Pompeii Day.
1: Oh, very good. Gold.
0: Look who's tootin' coming to dinner.
1: Gold.
0: What a Chris. Three Men and a Babylon.
1: Silver.
0: Finding Caesar.
1: Oh, gold.
0: Raiders of the Lost Joan of Arc.
1: Silver plus.
0: Who's that from? That is Lyndon, who is a new listener. Welcome to the show. There's Something About Mayans.
1: Gold.
0: Pulp Trojan.
1: Silver.
0: Broke Brachiosaurus Mountain.
1: Silver plus.
0: Lisa, well done. Breakfast at the Colosseum.
1: Silver.
0: The Green Nile.
1: Silver plus.
0: Tutankhamun Mutant Ninja Turtles. I mean, you're just thrown in Toot's name in there.
1: It's a bronze.
0: 50 Shades of Clay. Yes. No, I like it. It feels ancient. It does, I guess. Clay.
1: I mean, we still use clay a lot today.
0: No. So old. Oh, you're still on clay.
1: Silver plus.
0: Troy Story.
1: Gold.
0: Very clever, Paul. The Dark Knights of the Round Table.
1: Silver plus.
0: Head on to Troy Story.
1: Gold.
0: Mummy Mia.
1: Gold.
0: Well done, Paul. And finally, Zeuslander.
1: Gold.
0: All right, who is the winner? Who is off to the producer presenter confusion Red Hot Summer Tour Live?
1: Chris with Look Who's Tutankhamun to Dinner.
0: Well done, you're today's winner. Brand new Time Waster at 8:30 is Maker Movies 90s.
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1: 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There's been a crash in Collingwood that has Victoria Parade closed eastbound between Wellington Street and Powlett Street. Lots of drama. Police on scene diverting traffic. Take Wellington Parade or Johnston Street if you can. Major arterials. The Monash Freeway a little bit slow around Warragul Road, but right now just a 20-minute run from East Lincoln to Punt Road. Western Freeway, Melton to the Ring Road, 27 minutes, and if you find yourself on the morning to Peninsula Freeway, it's starting to slow. 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I'll check Melbourne's latest traffic again in 15 minutes.
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4: Morning, I'm Petrina Jones. Support for Labor has crashed to a four-year low in this morning's news poll, which has primary support for the government and One Nation tied at 30%. Ahead of the coalition, which has slipped back to 19 now. Meantime, Pauline Hanson has defended her appearance on a podcast by the convicted criminal and right-wing extremist Tommy Robinson during her recent trip to the UK.
5: Why wouldn't I talk to the man?
6: You're...
5: I'm not like the other politicians, Liam. I will say and do what I want to, and I will talk to people to spend time to learn from them of what is happening.
4: The One Nation leader there on Seven. She's also declared she'd like to adopt a UK Reform Party policy involving the mass deportation of illegal immigrants. Spring Street has announced new laws to protect Victorians against workplace surveillance. Under the legislation, bosses would have to tell staff when their activity like keystrokes and mouse movements are being monitored. Meantime, the opposition will today unveil a plan to lift literacy and numeracy standards in Victorian classrooms by 15%. It follows NAPLAN figures showing more than a quarter of Victorian kids are failing to meet the expected standards in reading and maths. And Darren Hinch will be farewelled in Port Melbourne today. A state funeral for the former senator and broadcaster will be held at the Timber Yard starting at midday. All your latest gold sport is coming up, including the latest from the World Cup final.
3: Dear Australia, picture January at the AO. It's closer than you think. 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
4: The second half of the FIFA World Cup final is underway between Spain and Argentina. It was a goalless first half with Spain holding the majority of possessions. Argentina is looking to become the first country since 62 to win back-to-back titles. A short time ago, the scores were nil all. Ken Hinckley is tipped to be officially unveiled as Tasmania's inaugural head coach. The former Port Adelaide leader is set to be revealed today in a blow to Nathan Buckley and John Longmire, who were also vowing for the historic role. And the Bombers have shocked the Giants with last night's three-point win, just their second for the season. And while the result's being described as an upset, Essendon caretaker Dean Solomon says it isn't. From his point of view,
7: it's not actually a surprise, which would sound a bit silly, but the players have been working their bums off. They really have for the last 6 weeks, and it just hadn't transferred to game day. And as a coaching group and as a football club, we were confident it was going to transfer at some stage.
4: And that's Gold Sport.
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4: No rain for Melbourne today, partly cloudy, tops of 16 degrees today and 17 tomorrow. Right now it's 8 degrees, and ditch slow lane for life in the fast lane. 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
0: Good morning. It is Monday morning. Welcome to the Christian O'Connell Show on Goal. 3 minutes past seven. On today's show, I'm having a book launch party next Monday, and you can win your way there. Miss Hood lyrics are here in an hour's time. And can someone feed me Wednesday night this week? I'm serious.

0: Good morning, it's the Christian O'Connell Show on Gold Monday morning for Chemist Warehouse. It is 7 minutes past seven. So this morning on the show, then we got the Misheard Lyrics coming up in an hour's time. More of your bin stickers, and then I'm serious. This week we're in Sydney for the week. Every couple of weeks we're here in Sydney, and I was just thinking last night. One thing I miss when I'm in here is a home cooked meal. You know, I'm eating out a lot, Uber Eats a lot, and I thought it'd be really nice as we get to know our new listeners here in Sydney if one of them would invite me around to their home and cook me dinner.
1: Oh, right, okay.
0: Yeah, look, I'll bring the wine and the garlic bread, but you cook for me round at yours. And I've got time this week, Wednesday night. So more on that later, but just start to have a think maybe at the back of your mind right now. What have you got in the pantry that you can rustle up for your new favourite radio DJ?
1: What are some of your favourite foods?
0: I'm actually a pretty easy eater.
1: Okay.
0: So I don't mind. Whatever people would like, whatever their best dish is, bring your A game. Okay? I'll also bring, because I've seen here, there's still about 1,000 Viennettas.
1: Yes, actually. Yeah.
0: Shoved in various bits of this office here. I'll bring dessert as well, and the garlic bread and some wine. You just provide dinner for me.
1: Classic.
0: Yeah, all right. But right now then, next week, next Wednesday, my book finally comes out, Unscript. And next Monday night, I'm having a book launch party. Amazing venue in Melbourne, Strato Melbourne. Elevated dining with stunning 360-degree panoramic views from the iconic Level 40. There's going to be drinks there. And I've just heard from producer Caitlin, canapes.
1: Whoa,
0: fancy books, literature, publishing, canapes.
1: Tiny quiches.
0: Vol-au-vents. Chopped up Viennetta. We can't get rid of these Viennettas. All right, so and also Rio is going to be running the Q&A.
1: I know, I'm excited. I'll be the one asking you questions.
0: Oh, tables reversed. And that and canapes. A night to remember. Now, it's next Monday night, but I would presume if we said Monday night, people would think it's tonight.
1: No, I would say
0: Patsy,
1: tonight.
0: If I said Monday night...
2: Yeah, I'd get confused.
0: Yeah, I would. If someone said, it's Monday night, it sounds like it's tonight.
2: Yeah.
0: So we need to say it's next Monday night.
1: It's not.
2: Just say Monday next week.
1: Oh, that's good, actually.
0: But what about next Monday night?
2: Is that like tonight? No, just say Monday next week.
1: Yeah, because the next Monday is... No, wait, is the next Monday... Would you say next...
0: No, the next Monday available is next Monday.
1: What's that?
0: Is that next Monday.
1: Not tonight.
0: So it's next Monday night.
2: Yeah.
0: Tonight is tonight. Mm-hmm. Next Monday night is the 27th of July.
1: Yes, and that's when it is.
0: So I would say to you, if we're acquaintances in the office, hey, what are you doing next Monday night? You wouldn't say, I'm not free tonight.
1: No, I'd say, I'm hosting a Q&A with Christian O'Connell.
0: Well done.
1: For his book.
0: Your mind knows. Would you say there's canapes available?
1: I'd lead with canapes.
0: And what about 360-degree view?
1: Yeah, no matter which way you turn your head. You get
0: elevated, because there's no point doing that 360-degree view on level, exactly. Level one.
1: I think that when they say elevated dining, I think they mean more the level of the cuisine, not that it's elevated.
0: I think it's both. Oh, well, you didn't get it. This is general waste. In fact, are you sure you're the right person to the Q&A? Elevated means it's high in the air and elevated as in the standards.
1: Oh, okay.
0: It overlooks the entire city.
1: Yes, I guess that is elevated.
0: Oh, my word.
1: I wouldn't have a okay,
0: I need to see these questions. I know the book is called Unscript, but maybe a little bit of scripting for next Monday night. I don't need dropping canapes on this night, Rio. Okay, so if you want to come along next Monday night, so glad we got that sorted, 27th of July, elevated dining in terms of standards and the height up in the sky. Give us a call now. Lines are open, 13:55:22. Come enjoy canapes. And you can get the book signed by me 2 days before it officially comes out. Hello.

0: Roxette Joyride, 15 minutes past 7, Monday morning, Christian O'Connell's show on Go for Chemist Warehouse. Christian, my dad would say that the book launch is Monday week. Your dad's wrong. Christian, I'm happy to have you around Wednesday night. My husband and I have to start listening to the show. You pick. You can come around for a roast, chicken stir fry, or high protein taco pasta with your garlic bread.
1: Taco pasta? I've never heard of such a fusion.
0: Wow. Lisa, thank you very much. Janelle's invited me around Wednesday night. Can cook me a, do you mean a mean lasagna? You put here a main lasagna. Is that the mains or is it starter size? But thank you. Christian, you're more than welcome to come around and have dinner with us on Wednesday night. Wednesday is normally family dinner for us. So our whole family would be there. We'd probably just do you a spag bol. Susie, thank you very much. I just need somebody to feed me Wednesday night. It's all good. All right, right now we're going to give away tickets to come to Book Launch Party next Monday night.
2: Next Monday night.
0: No one's confused. You're confusing yourself. You've only just worked out what elevated dining means. All right, book launch next week. Let's take some calls right now. Who we got here? Vanessa, good morning. Welcome to the show, Vanessa.
3: Good morning, Christian and team.
0: Now, Vanessa, you fancy coming down plus one next Monday night?
3: I would love to, Christian. That'd be amazing. Thank you.
0: Brilliant. Look forward to meeting you and sharing a glass of wine with you next Monday night. See you then, Vanessa.
3: Thank you. See you.
0: No confusion there. Let's now go to Mick. Good morning, Mick.
4: Good morning, Christian. How are you?
0: I'm good, Mick. Hope you had a lovely weekend. So, you fancy coming next Monday night?
4: Oh, look, Christian, I'd love to come. I read the article on the paper on the weekend, and you're just truly inspiring person. I'd love to meet you, and that'd be fantastic. Thanks.
0: Yeah, Mick, I look forward to meeting you, and thank you very much for your kind words. I'll see you next Monday night, mate.
4: Great. Thanks, Christian.
0: Thank you. Who else have we got here? Tanya. Good morning, Tanya. Welcome to the show.
5: Good morning, Christian. Please, I need tickets to come and see you. I'm fangirling a little bit, and I need to come and listen to all your wonderful stories.
0: All right, I'll try and find some during the next 7 days. I will have canapes. I'll have canapes for you.
5: I'm there, mate. You got food, I'm there.
0: Lovely. That's my kind of book launch, people.
2: Is there food? Yeah, okay.
0: No one's mentioning the book. They're just talking about the food. Listen, fangirl Tanya, I'll see you next Monday night, okay? Elevated.
5: I look forward to it.
0: That just sounded a bit sort of creepy, actually. I'm not elevating Tanya, okay? I'm just saying it's elevated because it's very high up. Have we established that? It's a mile up in the air. All right, you can also text me 0475 031043. 17 minutes past 7.
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8: 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In Collingwood, Victoria Parade remains shut eastbound between Wellington Street and Powlett Street. Consider taking Wellington Parade or Johnston Street if you can. A breakdown in Bayswater Mountain Highway at Stud Road. A truck has broken down on the Monash Freeway on the Ferntree Gully Road outbound exit ramp. One lane is shut. Works continue in Baleen. Baleen Road is closed between Bridge Street and Manningham Road. Use Thompson's Road if you can, and the Western Freeway delays now from Ferris Road into Leakes Road, city bound. 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I'll check Melbourne's latest traffic again in 15
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0: Good morning. It's the Christian O'Connell Show on Gold. It's 7:26. Thank you very much for your messages. People want to come to the book launch party next Monday night. Christian, like you, I'm watching the World Cup final. I'm scrolling through the World Cup final comments. And they're telling me Argentina's Enzo Fernandez has been booked in East Rutherford, New Jersey. Makes it sound like it's a traffic violation. Renzo, it does. Christian, this is Louise, the voice lady from Friday.
1: Yes.
0: Can I come to the elevated canapé-laden event that is not tonight, but in 7 days' time and 12 hours? That's the only way we can guarantee crystal clear confusion here. I will choose from my selection of cravats and smoking jackets to complement the canapés. Yes, Louise, come on down. Christian, I'd love to come and meet you Monday night. Really looking forward to meeting you and the cones. We won't be doing cones. I think you mean, is that a typo for canapés?
1: Different type of event.
0: Very different type of boat launch. I don't know whose boat launch that is, but it's not my one. All right, coming up next then, Patsy's got the latest news and sport. Over the weekend, the world record was smashed for the quickest mile. It's been, I think the record has been intact for about 27 years. And a Scottish athlete, Josh Kerr, has set a new world record. He announced in March that he was going to do this, to break the record for the mile. And he called the project 222, because that's how many seconds he had to run it in. And he did it over the weekend.
1: Incredible.
0: And when someone actually says they're going to do something and then actually backs themselves and nails it. You should watch it. It's an incredible performance.
1: I saw he was almost lapping the other people.
0: I know, and they're pros.
1: Yes, yeah. And I didn't even know Scottish people produce a lot of good
0: running. That's racist. If you wave fruit or vegetables at them, they will run away. Okay? Or they see the rare time is cut and they see sunshine, they will retreat at a pace. I think that's what he was training for the last couple of months doing that. Anyway, it's an impressive new world record.
1: Yeah.
0: An amazing, amazing an achievement. However, I'm guessing that a lot of people that listen to the show right now have got their own very, very impressive records and personal bests.
1: Okay.
0: Now, I don't want to speculate here, but it might be most Maccas that they had in a 24-hour period.
1: Mm-hmm.
0: So if you've got your own personal record that is equally impressive to you, please share it this morning with us. You can give us a call, 135522, and you can also text me, 0475031043. News is coming up next.
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4: 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Must end tonight only at Freedom. Crews still dealing with that crash in Collingwood that has Victoria Parade closed eastbound at Wellington Street and Powlett Street. Take Wellington Parade to get around it. A breakdown in Bayswater, Mountain Highway at Stud Road. Otherwise, the major arterials. Reports of a crash on the Westgate Freeway, citybound, passing the Balti. A little bit slow going through there. Western Freeway struggling now from Ferris Road into Leakes Road, and the Mornington Peninsula Freeway is building citybound at Thompson's Road. 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
6: Morning, I'm Petrina Jones. A Subaru Outback has driven the wrong way through the Burnley Tunnel and then onto the Balti Bridge, where it's collided with a Kia. Thankfully, no one was seriously hurt in last night's crash. The Subaru driver and passenger are waiting to be questioned. We're learning more about a terrifying attempt at kidnapping in our state's southwest, with the victim confronted by a woman and then attacked from behind before being pushed into a car at Warrnambool. It happened around 4:30 last Tuesday afternoon. Luckily, the 33-year-old victim was able to fight off the offender, who took her phone and drove away. The state government is tightening workplace privacy laws, saying workers shouldn't be secretly monitored while on the job. Under the proposed changes, workers will have the right to know what data is being collected about them. And Pauline Hanson has defended the character of Tommy Robinson after appearing on the right-wing extremists podcast last week. That's despite the convicted criminal lying to her by falsely declaring he'd never tried to come to Australia. The One Nation leader, meantime, has told Seven she'll adopt a UK Reform Party policy involving the mass deportation of illegal immigrants.
3: These are things that will be discussed with the relevant authorities to see the best way to go about it. I'm not going to give you policy on the run here of how I'm going to deal with it.
6: Gold Sport is coming up next, including all the latest from this morning's World Cup final.
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6: The FIFA World Cup final between Spain and Argentina has entered extra time now after scores were locked at nil all. Spain has made plenty of shots at goal as it fights for its second World Cup title and first since 2010. Scores a short time ago, still nil all. Ken Hinckley is reportedly set to be named as Tassie's inaugural coach, edging out Nathan Buckley and John Longmire for the role. The former power coach boarded a flight from Melbourne to Hobart yesterday to meet with the Devils. Club chair Grant O'Brien giving little away.
8: Obviously, head coach of our AFL Devils team is a critical step for us. I guess you'll hear from us soon.
6: The Devils are set to make an announcement in Hobart later today. And celebrations have continued at the hangar overnight after Essendon's shock 3-point win over the Giants. Caretaker Dean Solomon says the 3-point triumph was much deserved.
9: It's a sensational win for all people involved with the Essendon Footy Club. It's been a significant time for this football club.
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6: No rain for Melbourne today. Partly cloudy, tops of 16 degrees today. 17 tomorrow. Right now it's 8 degrees and ditch slow lane for life in the fast lane. 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
0: Good morning, it is Monday morning. Welcome to the Christian O'Connell Show on Go. 25 to 8. 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

0: Good morning, it's Christian O'Connell's show on Gold. 7:38, I hope you were. I hope you had a lovely weekend. Over the weekend, a new world record was set for the 1,500 metres by a Scottish athlete, Josh Kerr. That record had been in place for 27 years. Incredibly hard thing to do. Run 1,500 metres incredibly quickly. 222 seconds, that's what he called his project. 222, and he did it over the weekend. Incredible story. Anyway, obviously, the people that listen to the show are athletes in their own special way with equally impressive records.
1: Of course.
0: Personal best. This one here. Christian, my record is 11 small party dim sims in my mouth all at one time. Vaughn, he's our Josh Kerr.
1: That is incredible.
0: You know, he needs to be on a podium.
1: Project 11.
0: And this is, well, it's something. Santo, Christian, I once ate $60 worth of Maccas on my own.
1: Oh.
0: Didn't eat all day to achieve this. Well, you're training, I guess, aren't you? You're peaking. You know, you're on intermittent. You have a meal there for $5. What are you eating?
1: Yeah,
0: that entire menu. Wow, that's
1: impressive. That is very impressive.
0: What about this, Edwina? Personal best for me at my local gym. 5,000 medicine ball sit-ups, non-stop.
1: No way.
0: Come on, Rocky.
1: No
0: Edwina,
1: way.
0: Are you joking? With a partner. Took us over 2 hours. We still hold the record.
1: Wow.
0: We set it around 30 years ago.
1: And still
0: wow.
1: standing.
0: Yes.
1: Incredible.
0: Yes. Edwina, that's fantastic. Now, producer Tina, she's 50% of the Chuckle Sisters, has her own record as well. Whenever producer Tina starts to sneeze, for most people, it's a one. Oh, excuse me, I just sneezed. Tina, there's going to be many more.
1: Yes, yeah.
0: What is your record for sneezes, Tina?
2: My record is 58 in one day.
1: Wow.
0: The incredible thing is that you were counting them.
2: Yes.
0: 58 is so many. The hourly rate is high. 58 in a day is a lot. Rio, what is your record?
1: I've also got a food one. The Guzman and Gomez in Crown Street in Sydney. They had a promotion in about 2012, 2013, where they had a 3-kilogram burrito. And if you could eat the 3-kilo burrito
0: word, no.
1: in front of them, you would get it free. And I was a poor student at that point, and I was like, this could feed me for 3 days if I polish it off.
0: Absolutely.
1: And I was the first person at Crown Street Guzman to achieve the feat.
0: You ate a 3-kilo?
1: A 3-kilo burrito.
0: What was it? How long did it take?
1: You know what? It actually went down pretty easy.
0: Oh, my gosh.
1: I punished it. It was probably, I reckon, about, I don't know, no more than 10 minutes.
0: Oh, my God.
1: Because you can't let it sit. You can't let it sit. You just got to smash through it. Otherwise, your body realizes, hey, I'm really, really full.
0: Oh, my word. All right, keep this coming then. Your personal best and personal records, 0475 031043.
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5: 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Watch out for a breakdown in Bayswater, Mountain Highway outbound at Stud Road. The left-hand lane shut. Otherwise, major arterials, some run times. Western Freeway, Melton to the Ring Road, 28 minutes. A 22-minute drive for the Princess Freeway, Forsyth Road over the bridge and into the Burnley Tunnel. 25 minutes, Ring Road Altona bound to the Westgate Freeway exits. And Tullamarine Freeway, Melbourne Airport into the city, about 20 minutes as well. Works continue today in Baleen. Baleen Road is shut between Bridge Street and Manningham Road. 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
0: Spain have just scored at the World Cup in second half of extra time. Come on, Spain. Dump Argentina out of it all. It is 7:48. What's your best personal best coming up next?
23: After all you put me through, you think I despise you. But in the end, I want to thank you because you made me that much stronger.

0: What an amazing voice Christina Aguilera has. Fighter, 10 to 8, Christian O'Connell's show on goals. Brand new Mr. Lewis coming up after the 8 o'clock news. I'm finding it hard to relax this morning.
1: Why's that?
0: I've got view envy. So we're here doing the show for a week in Sydney. We come every couple of weeks, and I love it. It's brilliant. And staying in a different part of town this time. Very nice area. Surrey Hills.
1: Aye, popping off.
0: Great. Yeah. So anyway, the studio we're in, we're up in the Coca-Cola building, right, in North Sydney. It's got an incredible view. We are 17 floors up, and it's got a view of Sydney Harbour.
1: Stunning.
0: You know, no, you've got the view.
1: Yeah, I've
0: got Why would anyone design a radio studio where the guy who's pressing the buttons, hosting the show, is looking at a computer screen?
1: You're looking at
0: it. It's over my shoulder. I'm facing the wrong way. I'm so annoyed. You've got a stunning view looking at the Harbour Bridge.
1: Beautiful vista. I can see the Opera House. I can see Centrepoint Tower. I can see the sun.
0: All I can see is a clock and a screen.
1: You may as well
0: Why would anyone design a studio where the view is over my shoulder? I'm going to go and buy a mirror today. I'm going to go to Kmart. Get a mirror up there, angle it so I can see the view. This is ridiculous. All right, this morning on the show, we're looking for your personal best, your records. Christian, my personal best record has happened this morning. I got myself and the kids out of the house on time for the first time ever. Congratulations. Let's go to...
1: We're not clapping their record?
0: I didn't know you were going to do that. You should have warned me. It's nothing sadder than just one clap like that. It sounds ironic when it's just one person. And whenever you and I do that, Patsy always leaves us hanging. At any chance Patsy gets to leave us hanging, she will take that. Katie, good morning.
2: Good morning.
0: Hope you had a lovely weekend, Katie. And Katie, what is your personal best?
2: Well, it's not me. It's my stepdad. Along the lines of your girl, sneezing. Sometimes it'd be one or two, but then there'd be extreme sneezing where he would have to pull over because he would usually sneeze between 50 and 60 times, at a time. I think wow. The highest recording was 67.
0: Highest record. That beats producer Tina's record. That's incredible. It must be quite a lot for him to go through something like that.
2: Yeah, extreme. Yeah. He spat his false teeth out a couple of times.
0: Funny. Bless him.
2: Yeah.
0: All right, Katie, thank you very much for your call, mate. Have a good day.
2: You too, bye.
0: Let's go to the Karate Kid. Chris, good morning.
3: Good morning, Christian and gang. How are we all?
0: I'm very good. So, Sensei, you've broken boards with those weapons of yours, your hands.
3: Yes, my hand weapon, yes. Last November, did an upgrade to another grading, became Sensei, and decided to do four unspaced boards.
0: You broke four boards?
3: Yeah, unspaced. Yep.
0: Unspaced boards. Wow.
1: Weird. So they're stacked on top of each other?
0: Yeah.
3: Wow. Yeah.
1: Wow.
0: What do you do that? Punch, elbow?
3: No, just a normal knife hand strike.
0: A knife hand? So that's like that.
1: Your classic
0: shooter.
1: Karate chop.
0: Yes.
3: Yeah.
1: Does it hurt?
3: Just only if you do it wrong, then it hurts a lot. But no, it's a good challenge, and I've tried before, and I'm going to try for a few more shortly, but I'll probably end up in hospital, but I'll have a crack at
0: it. Take it easy, mate.
1: How many are you trying for? Eight, seven?
3: Six. There's not a lot of records for unspaced boards. It's like chopping a bit of timber, solid timber. So.
0: Chris. How about this? You come and do it in front of us on the show.
1: Yes.
0: I'm always looking for any way to elevate the viewing figures. If I could host such an event, I think we'd have a highest ever rating.
1: 100%.
0: Who doesn't want to hear a man break through six boards?
1: I want to hear it more than anything.
0: Shooto, knife edge.
3: Christian, I can end up in a hospital before I do it, but I'll try. If I succeed, I'll come and repeat it with you.
0: Brilliant.
1: Great.
0: Okay, lovely. Chris, it's a deal. Chris, thank you very much for calling in, Karate Kid.
3: Thanks so much, Chrissy. Enjoy the show.
0: Thank
3: Bye.
0: You. Ben, good morning, Ben.
4: Good morning. How are we?
0: I'm good, Ben. Hope you had a lovely weekend. Now, thanks for calling the show. What is your personal record, Benny boy?
4: 27 pieces of KFC in under an hour.
0: We're back to food. 98% of our athletes are food-related. I did this. So, That's so much KFC.
4: Yeah,
0: the Colonel is proud of you
4: chickens,
0: right now.
4: I think.
1: What are we talking? Wicked wings, original piece. What are you polishing?
4: Nah, original pieces, four pieces.
1: That's a big, that's a lot.
4: Wait, that's yeah, like I went to KFC, all you can eat. And they asked me to leave, and I said, no, I haven't finished eating yet.
0: They
4: and they said, how many
0: me.
4: More pieces would you like? And 14 came out of my mouth, so they went and cooked me another 14 pieces.
0: Incredible.
4: After already eating like 13 pieces, and then they sat there and watched me consume them all.
1: It's like Homer Simpson, when they have to shut down the
0: They asked me to leave. We've got to do that as a phone on tomorrow's show. Why were you asked to leave? I was eating too much KFC.
1: Wow.
4: That's correct.
1: Because they don't have it anymore. Maybe, Ben, you're the reason they shut it down.
0: It only takes one loon.
4: It could have been. This was over in Brisbane at the time, but yes.
0: Ben, it's impressive. You're my kind of athlete. Ben.
4: Thank you very much.
0: Brilliant story. Thank you very much for calling, mate. Have a good day.
4: You too. See you.
0: All right, we've got the news report on the way and then brand new misheard lyrics.
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21: 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A breakdown of the Ring Road Altona bound before Pascavel Road is seeing left-hand lane shut with delays back into Sydney Road. Otherwise, a breakdown for Bayswater, Mountain Highway outbound at Stud Road. We have works continuing in Baleen today. Baleen Road is shut between Bridge Street and Manningham Road. Use Thompson's Road to get around it. Works also for Berwick. Clyde Road at the Monash Freeway is down to one lane. Oz Alert, Australia's new emergency messaging system, will send a test alert to compatible mobile devices around 2pm on Monday, 27 July. If you receive one, you don't need to do anything as it's just a test, authorised by the Australian Government, Canberra. I'll check Melbourne's latest traffic again in 15 minutes.
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23: Morning, I'm Petrina Jones. Pauline Hanson is backing the mass deportation of illegal immigrants in Australia, which is based on a UK Reform Party policy that would do the same in Britain. The One Nation leader has also defended her appearance on a podcast by the convicted criminal and right-wing extremist Tommy Robinson, in which he falsely declared he'd never attempted to come here to Australia.
24: I'm listening to his experiences here in Britain, what has happened to his country, the town that he actually grew up in.
25: So how do you feel about him lying to you?
24: Well, I didn't know about that. If that's the case, I'm not impressed with that.
23: There on Seven. Today's news poll shows support for Labor has dropped to its lowest level in 4 years. It has primary support for the government and One Nation tied on 30%, 11 points clear of the coalition, while Pauline Hanson leads Angus Taylor in the preferred PM stakes, although both still trail Anthony Albanese. The Federal Health Minister admits there's more to do when it comes to vaping after testing by News Corp found some vapes being illegally sold have as much nicotine as more than 600 cigarettes. And it seems Aussie families are making big sacrifices to keep their kids in private school. New research shows more than half have saved 3 years to cover the cost of the fees, while 10% are leaning on grandparents. All your latest gold sport, including from the World Cup final, is up next.
26: Dear Australia, picture January at the AO. It's closer than you think. The AO 27 pre-sale is coming soon. 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
23: Spain has opened the scoring in its FIFA World Cup final against Argentina during extra time this morning. The Spaniards have dominated possession for the majority of the match and hit the back of the net in the 106th minute. Argentina is down to 10 men after Enzo Fernandez was sent off. If Spain wins, it will be their second World Cup title and first since 2010. Ken Hinckley is tipped to be officially unveiled as Tasmania's inaugural head coach. The former Port Adelaide leader is set to be revealed today. And the Bombers have shocked the Giants with last night's three-point win, just their second for the season. And while the result's being described as an upset, Essendon caretaker Dean Solomon says it isn't from his point of view.
27: It's not actually a surprise, which would sound a bit silly, but the players have been working their bums off. They really have for the last 6 weeks, and it just hadn't transferred to game day. And as a coaching group and as a football club, we were confident it was going to transfer at some stage.
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23: No rain for Melbourne today. Partly cloudy tops of 16 degrees today and 17 tomorrow. Right now it's 8 degrees and ditch slow lane for life in the fast lane. 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
1: Good morning, 5 minutes past eight. Congratulations to Spain. They've just beaten Argentina 1-0 in extra time at a hardly fought World Cup final. The favourites won the whole thing. Tough luck to Argentina. Eat it, Messi. Eat it.

0: Good morning, it's the Christian O'Connell Show on Go. 10 minutes past 8, the Chemist Warehouse. Congratulations to Spain, beating Argentina 1-0 in the World Cup final. There's these amazing scenes right now. They've got Spanish players crying with the emotion of winning the World Cup. Brilliant. It's been a brilliant, brilliant World Cup. I've seen so many great games. And then Messi playing in his last ever World Cup game. The incredible thing about Messi is, even at 39, which is old for a striker, right? Even at 39, he's the best player in this entire tournament.
1: Yeah.
0: He's been incredible. Absolutely amazing. It's been a fantastic World Cup. And at the start of it, we gave away all 48 countries to 48 listeners. Do you remember the biggest World Cup sweep in the world ever? And obviously now we have the winner. Thanks to Harvey, Norman and Breville winning the our Jules Rimet, really. The Breville Barista Pro Espresso Coffee Machine is Vanessa, who got Spain. Brad, who had Argentina, was urging me to declare it a draw an hour ago so he could have the coffee machine. Spain, Vanessa, you get the win. All right, let's get into today's Misheard Lyrics.
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0: Every Monday on the show, we play back your Misheard Lyrics. If we agree with what you are mishearing, you'll hear this. If we don't hear it, you'll hear this. And for the really great ones,
3: Instant Hall of Famer.
0: Last Monday, two great Hall of Famers. We had this from James Rain, Fall of Rome. Sorry, listen to Sean, not listen to James Rain. I mean, you may listen. Fall of Rome, every morning when I'm wetting my bed.
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0: Trisha had Wuthering Heights, Kate Bush. I don't know why we didn't get a divorce. All right, brand new ones. Let's get into them. Nicole, Christian, I heard you were talking about classic 90s foods the other day, so I had to send this in. Tiny Dancer, Elton John, The Boulevard Is Not That Bad.
5: The Boulevard Is Not That Bad.
0: Or is it The Vol-au-Vent? The Vol-au-Vent. Talk about 90s food. The Vol-au-Vent Is Not That Bad.
5: The Boulevard Is Not That Bad.
0: Wow. Great ears, Nicole. Yes.
3: Instant Hall of Famer.
0: That's a great spot. The Vol-au-Vent Is Not That Bad.
5: The Vol-au-Vent Is Not That Bad.
0: All right. Amanda Faff. Great surname. A faff. It's too much faff, isn't it? We don't want to have too much faff in life, do we? It's too much of a faff. No. They can come to us. It's a heartache. Bonnie Tyler. It's a heartache. Nothing but a heartache.
6: It's a heartache. Nothing but a hard egg.
0: Or is it, it's a hard egg. Nothing but a hard egg.
6: It's a hard egg. Nothing but a hard egg.
0: No faff, it's there. Thank you. Josh has got Let's Get Married, Jagged Edge. Christian, so sorry about the soccer on Thursday. I told you guys, I made it crystal clear. I don't want to be speaking about it ever again. Why has he put it in writing?
1: He's saying he feels bad for you.
0: I don't want to talk about any of it. Condolences, I don't want to read them. I don't want to be saying. Hope this doesn't trigger you. It's too late, Josh. If you're fearing the triggering.
7: I wouldn't even do that for Monday.
0: I'm having a great day at the moment looking at sad Argentinian players. And now this is ruined. Damn you, Josh. Anyway, Let's Get Married, Jagged Edge. The original line is, see, first of all, I know these so-called players wouldn't tell you this. What?
8: I know these so-called players wouldn't tell you this.
0: Or is it, see, first of all, I know these soccer players wouldn't tell you this.
8: See, first of all, I know these so-called players wouldn't tell you this.
0: Very, very good. These soccer players wouldn't tell you this.
8: First of all, I know these soccer players wouldn't tell you this.
0: Yes, very good. Emma Hollows has got Honeybee by Olivia Rodrigo. And I hope I never see what your face looks like going. No, that's that one. Let's get to hear it again, that. Remix.
9: I hope I never see.
0: Apologies, I've just been triggered. Sorry, where were we? Honeybee, Olivia Rodrigo, I hope I never see what your face looks like going.
9: I hope I never see what your face looks like going.
0: Or is it a stronger line? I hope I never see that your face looks like Gollum.

0: feeder.
1: A hair bottom feeder. Never thought I'd say that on the radio. Saturday evening in Woolies, your correspondent, I heard this one. They were playing in Woolies. They were playing Choir Girl. Good tune by Carl Chisholm. Loves Me Like a Sister is the original line. Loves me like a sister. As they're playing the song and I'm trying to work out what cheeses to get on Saturday night. Tough choice, actually. They were playing the song and oh my God, he's not really saying that. I actually Googled the actual lyrics because I could have sworn he was saying loves me like a sea slug. He sounds like, and they're playing again, loves me like a sea slug. Very different lyric. Loves me like a sea slug. Sea slug.
2: Sea slug.
1: Sea slug. Loves me like a sea slug. Loves me like a sea slug. That's all I get here. It's loves me like a sea slug. Loves me like a sea slug. All right, that's this week's misheard lyrics. As always, whenever you mishear them, when you're buying your cheese or wherever you are, email them through christian@christianoconnell.com.au. Thank you very much.
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5: 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A breakdown on the Ring Road Altona bound before Pascavale Road is causing heavy delays back to the Hume Freeway. Watch out for a breakdown too for Bundoora. Plenty Road southbound before Settlement Road. The left-hand lane shut. Heavy traffic back to the Ring Road. Reports of a crash in Lyndhurst. Western Port Highway northbound before Thompson's Road. And works continue in Baleen today. Baleen Road is shut between Bridge Street and Manningham Road. Use Thompson's Road if you can. 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I'll check Melbourne's latest traffic again in 15 minutes.
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0: Killers. Somebody told me Christian O'Connell's show on goals. We need your help to help spread the word of this show, the bright side of the dial. That's what you call the show. All the other shows in Sydney and Melbourne are spending a lot of money buying expensive billboards. We want your bin boards to advertise the show. That's all I need is your bin. I'll send you a sticker. Had some voice messages over the weekend for people who want to sign up and enroll and enlist in the Brightside Bin Battalion.
1: Hey, Christian. Marrickville, New South Wales needs bin stickers because the bin chickens need friends.
0: You're quite right. That should be the official bird of this country, by the way. The bin chicken.
2: On the coat of arms.
0: Yeah, look. Yeah. Oh, my God, look beautiful. Every airport should have a welcoming tourist from around the world. The bin chickens of Australia.
3: Hi, troops. It's Carol, Brightside listener number 663, reporting for duty from sunny downtown Wagga Wagga, New South Wales. I've already been in the bin army when we took on Kyle and Jackie O, and that turned out pretty darn good. And here to report for duty, let's take on Western Sydney. I've got three bins, only one side's taken with the old sticker. Happy to update and take on the West.
0: Define that worked out pretty well.
2: Good is a relative term.
0: Big thing this year, that one. All right, let's go to Brad.
4: Hi, Christian. It's Brad from Canterbury. I was going to put a sticker of you on my bathroom mirror, but that'd only make my day brighter. So how about we get some bin stickers for my five bins out the front and we'll make everyone's day brighter. Take it easy, Christian. Thank you.
0: Five bins?
2: Yeah.
0: I know you've got the recycling, and then some people have a different recycling one, don't they? Glass only?
2: I've got organic.
0: You've got general waste and garden waste.
2: Glass.
0: Organic? What do you mean organic? You mean like I call garden waste?
2: Yes, garden waste.
0: Yes, yeah.
2: Glass,
0: yeah.
2: Recycling, general.
0: So what's the fifth?
5: Yeah,
0: recycling.
5: Oh, no, we've mentioned recycling.
2: Mm-hmm.
0: Thanks for listening. Spain's just won the World Cup.
5: Oh, yeah.
2: Recycling bin.
0: Anyway, let's go to Sophia.
6: Hey, it's Sophia from North Parramatta, Sydney.
0: Yeah.
6: Big fans of the Christian O'Connell Show. My mum wrote in last week asking for a bin sticker. We really need it so our recycling bin doesn't get stolen again. So, Mr. Christian, where's our bin sticker?
0: I'm going to send Pete round tomorrow with the bin sticker. I'm sorry about the sloppy service.
2: That is a sassy team.
0: It is. I like it. Pete, let's get out there tomorrow and actually hand deliver the bin stickers. We've upset that teenager. You don't want an upset teenager.
2: Mr. Christian.
0: Mr. Christian.
2: It's been a week.
0: Now, the producers, very, very, very smart level of thinking. What? Wowee. I asked them to compile a list of significant bins of where we could, like, high profile.
2: Sure.
0: You know? Bins of Melbourne and Sydney. Melbourne, MCG. Yeah.
2: Classic.
0: Fed Square, Luna Park. Mm-hmm. The Arts Centre, you know, the Spile. Oscar Piastri's house.
2: Okay.
0: I think he lives in Monaco.
2: Oh, not really a
0: tax reasons.
2: Mark.
0: Yeah.
2: Oscar Piastri's house.
0: So.
2: It's his family house.
0: So.
2: Like his mum's there,
0: yeah,
2: maybe?
0: Yeah, yeah. Apparently his mum listens to the show.
2: Oh,
0: thanks
2: for listening. Maybe she wants a bin sticker.
0: Now, Sydney Opera House, Tonga Zoo, SCG, Luna Park, Sydney, Penrith Panthers League Club, mm-hmm. Darling Harbour. And then, obviously, they must have thought, well, hang on a minute, we've given him Oscar Piastri, you know, that's a megastar in Melbourne. Who is of equivalent standing? I'll just check my note here from the producers. Ben Fordham's house. Sorry, what team is he with? Team Talkback? What? Ben Fordham's house? Oscar Piastri? Ben Fordham.
2: He's the
0: no disrespect for Ben. I love Ben. And Rio and I found out a couple of months ago, he listens to the podcast.
2: Yeah, he's a big fan.
0: So, Benny boy, hello, Ben. Would you like a bin sticker? Do you want to copy the book as well? You might pick up a few tips. But Ben Fordham's house compared to Oscar Piastri's house, it's the logical
2: equivalent.
0: As soon as you look at Oscar Piastri, you can't help but thinking of his equivalent counterpart in Sydney, Benjamin Fordham. All right, if you want one of our bin stickers, and I hope you do, come join the Brightside Bin Battalion. Head to thegoldwebsite.com.au, register. We'll send you a sticker. Mr. Christian will.
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9: 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A breakdown on the ring road Altona bound is causing a few headaches before Pascavale Road. There are heavy delays back into the Hume Freeway. A breakdown in Bundoora. Plenty Road southbound before Settlement Road. The left-hand lane is shut and it's heavy back to the ring road. In Truganine, or a breakdown to Hopkins Road northbound before the Western. Reports of a crash in Lyndhurst. Western Port Highway northbound at Thompson's Road, and works in Baleen. Baleen Road is closed between Bridge Street and Manningham Road. Their census is coming this August. You'll get instructions soon on what to do in the census. Every answer matters, authorised by the Australian Bureau of Statistics, Canberra. I'll check Melbourne's latest traffic again in 15 minutes.
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5: Morning, I'm Petrina Jones. Well, Spain has taken out this morning's World Cup final, defeating Argentina 1-0 in extra time. There on SBS, it's the Spaniards' second World Cup title. They first won it in 2010. We'll have more in Gold Sport. Today's news poll shows support for Labor has dropped to its lowest level in 4 years. It has primary support for the government and One Nation tied on 30%, 11 points clear of the coalition. Meantime, Labor doesn't have a problem with Pauline Hanson's push to deport illegal immigrants out of Australia. The One Nation leader last night declared her support for a mass deportation. Social Services Minister Tanya Plibersek has told Seven nobody disagrees.
11: If you're here illegally, you should be deported. No questions asked.
5: The Federal Health Minister admits there's more to do when it comes to vaping after testing by News Corp found some vapes being illegally sold have as much nicotine as more than 600 cigarettes. And it seems Aussie families are making big sacrifices to keep their kids in private school. New research shows more than half have saved 3 years to cover the cost of fees. 10% are leaning on grandparents. All your latest Gold Sport is coming up next.
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5: Spain has won the 2026 FIFA World Cup, downing Argentina this morning 1-0. Ferran Torres hit the back of the net during the second half of extra time after scores were locked at nil-all during regulation time. Argentina was unable to defend, down to 10 men after a red card. It's Spain's second time lifting the cup and first since 2010. Ken Hinckley is reportedly set to be named as Tassie's inaugural coach, edging out Nathan Buckley and John Longmire for the role. The former power coach boarded a flight from Melbourne to Hobart yesterday to meet with the Devils. The Devils are set to make an announcement in Hobart later today. And celebrations have continued at the hangar overnight. After Essendon's shock 3-point win over the Giants, caretaker Dean Solomon says the 3-point triumph was much deserved.
13: It's a sensational win for all people involved with the Essendon Footy Club. It's been a significant time for this football club, but everyone's been incredible.
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5: No rain for Melbourne today. Partly cloudy, tops of 16 degrees today and 17 tomorrow. Right now it's 8 degrees, and ditch slow lane for life in the fast lane. 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
0: Good morning, Joel. Christian, I reckon if you put a bin sticker on every bin outside every tobacco shop across Melbourne, I can confirm you'll be seen on the news statewide daily. That is text of the week already, Joel. Do you know what? I might do that.

0: Good morning, it's the Christian O'Connell Show on Go 20 to 9. Olivia Carlisle, leave a light on. Christian down here, can I possibly have 6 bin stickers? I need 3 for the main house, 3 for the granny flat behind us that my in-laws live in. Yes, down. I'll send those out today. Whatever, by the way, to producer Caitlin's idea of that shipping container she was going to house the in-laws in. I don't know whether the authorities got involved with that. Today's time waster is Make a Movie 90s. What do we think? Top 5 most viewed TV shows of the 90s.
1: Seinfeld.
0: Well, you've just been listening to me playing the theme tunes. Now you know what for. He's got insight. I thought you were being quiet, making a note. Yes, Seinfeld is there, Rio.
1: What are the odds?
0: What else do you think is in the top 5, Pat's biggest TV shows of the 90s?
2: Friends.
0: Yep. I'll be there for you. What were the...
2: Sorry.
0: Other big shows of the 90s. And all but mainly big sitcoms.
2: Mad About You?
0: No.
2: Oh, damn.
0: I loved Mad About You. Paul Reiser. Very, very funny show. Very good. No one will recognise this. But Tim Allen's Big Show.
1: So funny.
0: Home Improvement. I still love that show. Biggest show, hands down, though, of the 90s. I loved the show. ER. Before there was The Pitch, there was ER. Brilliant show. Young George Clooney. Great show. All right, so today on the Time Waster, we're asking you to make a movie's 90s. All right. Men in Blackberry.
1: Silver.
0: Oh, I still love my Blackberry.
1: Still. Is that the one with the full keyboard?
0: Yes, I love that. The Matrix printer.
1: It's gold.
0: You weren't there, man. Oh, it's all dot matrix. Top Grunge.
1: Silver.
0: Bill Clinton and Ted's Excellent Adventure. And he had a whale of a time.
1: Elephant.
0: Under the desk.
1: Go.
0: Monsters in Sync.
1: Oh, that's very good. Gold.
0: And Oasis Star. Oasis. Gold. You want it? It's on the tip of your tongue.
1: Silver.
0: It doesn't sound like gold. Oasis Durant. Whoopi Goldberg and the Gallaghers.
1: Real mouthful.
0: Oasis Durant. Scans. Oasis Durant. All right, what have you got, Rio? Make your movie 90s.
1: Ferris Bueller's Big Day Out. The festival.
0: Oh, yeah. Silver.
1: Tupac Too Furious.
0: Oh, that's clever. Gold.
1: Backstreet Boys in the Hood.
0: Yeah, silver.
1: And the Pokemon Rings Twice.
0: Oh, Pokemon Rings Twice. Silver. Okay, what have you got then? Make a movie 90s. Text us 0475-03-1043. 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
5: 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Only at Freedom. A broken-down taxi on the Calder Freeway, city-bound at Green Gully Road, is seeing right-hand lane shut, and there are delays back into Sunshine Avenue. I hope they have stopped the meter for that one. Otherwise, delays following a breakdown on the Ring Road out Turnabout before Pascavale Road. It's still heavy back to the Hume. Crews attending to a broken-down truck in Bundura, Plenty Road southbound before Settlement Road. It's heavy right back to the Ring Road, and lots of traffic in Baleen because Baleen Road is closed between Bridge Street and Manningham Road for works. 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I'll check Melbourne's latest traffic again in 15 minutes.
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0: Boom Crash Opera, Dancing in the Storm, 8:52, Christian O'Connell Show on Gold. We have a voice message from Ben Fordham, taking time out from his Talkback radio show this morning. If I had to guess what will be on the Talkback run sheet today, winner Pauline Hanson bedroom poster, cyclists, why we hate them. It literally would be something like that, wouldn't it? That's on any given hour on Talkback.
1: It's on the bingo card.
0: Yes, it is. Should we be cheering foreigners on at the World Cup? Anyway, Benny Boy Fordham has left this message for his favourite radio presenter.
2: Hey, I am trying to host a radio show, Sydney's number one radio show. But yes, mate, I'd love a sticker, a bloody Christian O'Connell bin sticker. Of course, that's exactly what I woke up dreaming about this morning. In fact, can you send me three of them? I can't promise whether they'll end up on the outside of my bin or on the inside, but please send them to me. I've got to get back on the air.
0: Do you hear his producer there?
1: Caitlin.
0: There's a script to your left. Yeah, stick to the script then. Ben, thank you for being such a good sport. I'll get Pete to drop them off tomorrow. All right, time waster today is Make a Movie 90s. The Spice Girl with a pearl earring.
1: Silver.
0: Dude, Where's My Cowabunga?
1: Gold.
0: Nokia Country for Old Men.
1: Silver.
0: Dial Up for Murder.
1: Silver Plus.
0: The Grunge Bob Movie.
1: Gold.
0: Well done, Kane. Seinfeld versus Batman.
1: It's funny. Gold.
0: It is. Three Men and a Furby.
1: Silver.
0: The Hypercolor Purple.
1: Ah, Silver Plus.
0: Well done, Paul. Tie-Dye Hard.
1: Gold.
0: Good old tie-dye. Bring it back. Sisters of the Traveling Parachute Pants.
1: Silver.
0: The Facts and the Furious.
1: Silver Plus.
0: Fraser with Love. Sir with Love. Fraser with Love.
1: Gold.
0: Girls just want to have internet.
1: So true. Gold.
0: So true. Cameron's got Yo-Yo, What You Did Last Summer.
1: Gold.
0: Well done, Cam. Cassette Blanca.
1: Cassette Blanca.
0: Oh, that's very good.
1: Gold.
0: Michael, well done. Facts to the Future.
1: Silver.
0: Perms of Endearment.
1: Silver Plus.
0: That's very good, Donna. No Country for Old Discman. No Country for Old Discman.
1: Silver Plus.
0: Deserve gold, Adam. Seinfeld of Dreams.
1: Gold.
0: That's from Nate. Dirty Harry Connick Jr.
1: Gold Plus.
0: A singing detective. Dirty Harry Connick Jr. is very good. Andrew Mansell did that one. Oppenhansen. Oppenhansen.
1: Gold.
0: What on Laura? Thighmaster and Commander. Russell Crowe. Working on those adductors.
1: Gold Plus.
0: Thighmaster and Commander is brilliant. I've just got this image of the movie poster, you know, him and his captain's car, but then those huge thighs. That's how he got them, Crow-Man.
1: You're right, he's got big thighs.
0: Big thighs, because he's got the Thighmaster and Commander. Cameron Barber, very good, and he's just not into YK2. Just not that into what? YQ.
1: Okay.
0: Yeah, year 2000. You have to be there, man. Everything was going to fall out of the sky on our heads. I'm guessing...
1: Yep.
0: It has to be. The image, for the image that's burned into our minds all day today... Thighmaster and Commander. We need to get Abby works on the show in charge of our socials to mock up what that would look like.
1: Yes.
0: Thighmaster. The world needs... I don't know why I'm salivating, as I say. Russell Crowe's powerful in the thighs. It's too much. I've been triggered again about the whole England result against Argentina. Anyway, we are back tomorrow morning on the show. If you want one of our bin stickers, then head to thegoldwebsite.com.au. One thing we'll be looking for on tomorrow's show is your stories if you've ever been in an elevator... with someone famous. Pats has?
3: Yes, I have. With Hugh Jackman, in fact. Ooh, way before he was huge in Hollywood.
0: How so? Coming in for an interview?
3: Yes, he'd come into the studio to do an interview and we happened to be leaving the building at the same time and the doors closed and he looked dashing.
1: When you say happened to, were you just waiting near the elevator?
3: No, I wasn't stalking him. Not that time, no.
0: You set a trap.
3: No, had a beautiful navy suit on. Oh, he was so dashing. Thick mane of wavy black hair.
0: Thick mane.
3: Yes.
0: The horse's tail.
3: Yes. Like a stallion in the lift he was. But I was too shy to say anything.
1: That's not like
0: him. I shared a lift once with John Cena.
1: There's room for two people in a lift with John Cena. It's
0: big enormous, man. It was his back was like a door.
1: You're obsessed with
0: man's
1: back.
0: And today, Russell Crowe's inner thighs.
4: Anyway, the lift broke. We got in and it just wouldn't go. So we had to then walk up. Because this was back in the day when the radio show in the UK, because it was right in the middle of London, we would get a lot of A-listers because they do the rounds, don't they? They go London, then they go Europe, then they do LA. That's why Graham Norton gets all these great guests. And because they all come to London to do the promo round. So we would have a lot of... I would always go down then and get the guest.
1: Oh, that's nice.
4: And so you start to chat on the way up in the lift. Anyway, I go down and get John Cena. He's in a beautiful... three-piece suit. Looks like just a massive, solid, white man.
1: Three-piece suit?
4: I know, no. Huge.
1: That's a major.
4: Yeah. And then we got the lift and it just wouldn't work. This happened a lot in my old radio station. So I said, we're going to have to walk. And he swore. He went, you're effing kidding me. And then he was, the rest of the interview, he was really offish. Because obviously, as we're then walking up five flights of stairs, it's clear that your boy does not do cardio. He is no cardio fan. A big dog like that going up the... How many more flights is there? Four more now, John. So I got a lot... The reason why his back is... Because that's all I could see is I was walking up behind a very grumpy John Cena. Is this third? We've got two more to go, John. We're there, ready for the interview. And he was so... And then at the end of the interview, he goes, have I got to walk back down? That's it. Going back down's easier. But then, obviously, it's like a busy office. People were then seeing him and asking him for photos. He's just getting even madder and madder. His neck muscles, you know, the when someone's angry and they got a big, thick neck, was bulging.
1: You're lucky he didn't suplex you.
4: Yes, I know. It'll be an honour to be suplexed by John Cena and get in between the thighs of Russell Crowe. Oh. I'm going to go now. I'm back tomorrow.
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17: 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It got a breakdown in Bundoora on Plenty Road, southbound for Settlement Road. It's blocking out the left-hand lane and delays it back through to the Ring Road. A broken-down taxi on the Calder Freeway, city-bound after Green Gully Road. It's closing out the right-hand lane and delays it back to Sunshine Avenue. Every minute of every day, a child is admitted to hospital. 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Now you're up to date with Melbourne's latest traffic.
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19: Morning, I'm Phoebe Humphrey. Spain has taken out the FIFA World Cup final this morning, defeating Argentina 1-0 in extra time.
20: Spain are the champions! Spain have seized their second star!
19: That call there on SBS being held in the US this year's final had some American flair, including the first ever halftime show for the match and Super Bowl-style championship rings for the winners. We'll have more in sport. A woman's been charged after allegedly driving a Subaru the wrong way up the Burnley Tunnel and then onto the Balti Bridge where it's crashed into a Kia Sorento. Thankfully, no one in the Kia was injured. In last night's collision, the 51-year-old woman was arrested at the scene. She's been charged with a string of traffic and drug-related offences. The state government is tightening workplace privacy laws, saying workers shouldn't be secretly monitored while on the job. Under the proposed changes, workers will have the right to know what data is being collected about them. We'll also need to be told first before data like our mouse movements and keystrokes are logged. Barnaby Joyce insists One Nation has no plan to bring back the White Australia policy. That's despite Pauline Hanson blaming the policy's end for the start of migration challenges. Joyce has told Seven his leader was simply explaining a piece of history.
21: It's a statement of fact, and Pauline herself said that at the start, the wind down of the White Australia policy, and there was really no issues with it.
19: And the state funeral for Darren Hinch will be held later today in Port Melbourne. He'll be farewelled at the Timber Yard from midday. His family's asked for donations to Variety Victoria in lieu of flowers.
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19: To Gold Sports, Spain has claimed its second World Cup title with a 1-0 extra time win over Argentina. The newsroom's John Michael is in New Jersey with the details.
23: Spain are World Cup champions once again, defeating Argentina 1-0 in extra time in this morning's final. The European champions dominated play, with Argentina becoming the first nation in history to fail to register a shot on goal in regulation time in a final. It is the second time Spain has won a World Cup and their first since 2010.
19: And Ken Hinckley is expected to be unveiled as the inaugural coach of the Tasmania Devils. The former Port coach made his final presentation to club officials yesterday, with the Devils to make an announcement today.
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19: Mostly mostly sunny today, 16 the top, partly cloudy and 16 tomorrow. Right now it's 9 degrees and life feels better with gold. Wake up on the bright side of the dial with the Christian O'Connell Show and wind down with Jonesy and Amanda for the drive home. 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
2: 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Tantalisingly close to getting 9 out of 9 in my footy tips if it wasn't for those damn Adelaide Crows. Coming up this week, more chances to win the best week of your life. We're talking Las Vegas. 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Gold's Non-Stop at 9 is underway with John Farnham coming up this hour. Also, Powderfinger Kim Mazel plays in the next 30 minutes. And we start with Fergal Sharkey first. It's a good heart. 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

Just great songs of gold. There's Madonna. She took part in FIFA's first ever halftime show today at the World Cup final. Now, I live with a footy purist, and not happy is a term that springs to mind. It's Jason Staveley here. We're non-stop at 9 with Snow Patrol. It's gold.

0: 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It isn't.
1: 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You are in the Gold Lounge, ready for departure.
2: Oh, my God. Viva Las Vegas. I need to go. Viva Las Vegas. I want to do this so bad. I want to see the Eagles. I want to meet my pen pal I've never met who lives in Vegas.
1: Oh, wow.
2: I want to take my... Yeah, I know. I've been chatting to her online for 20 years and I've never met her. So that would be so exciting.
1: Plus, of course, there's the helicopter trip along the strip. There's the shopping that Amanda Keller has sorted out. There's the Neon Museum that Jonesy wants you to go and check out. It could all be yours. The pen pal is just the icing on the cake.
2: Don't even take my money, Vegas. Thank you so much. I've been trying all week to get through, Jensen. You are a legend. I love you.
1: Well, just by being a Gold Club member, you can cut out the hassle of trying to get through and have us ring you back, which is what I've done. Fingers crossed, Nicole. Thank you for listening to Gold.
2: Thank you so much, Jensen. Thank you, Gold.
1: Nicole, you are one in a million. That's brilliant.
2: You're one in a million for calling me. Thank you, Jay.

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0: just great songs of gold. Just like that, the Non-Stop at 9 comes to a close. We do it again tomorrow straight after the Christian O'Connell Show. 10 o'clock news update in just a moment. Next hour, more chances to win the best week of your life in Las Vegas. 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